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0: It's the Storm Tracker 6 forecast on Q106.
13: Partly cloudy skies continue throughout the overnight hours, with lows dropping into the higher 50s. Our high temperatures for tomorrow stay around the same, into the lower 80s, but we do see rain showers and storms during the afternoon hours, with the potential of severe weather, with damaging winds and hail being the biggest threats. For Storm Tracker 6, I'm meteorologist Daniel Nemus.
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3: It's the Storm Tracker 6 forecast on Q106.
4: Partly cloudy skies continue throughout the overnight hours, with lows dropping into the higher 50s. Our high temperatures for tomorrow stay around the same, into the lower 80s, but we do see rain showers and storms during the afternoon hours, with the potential of severe weather, with damaging winds and hail being the biggest threats. For Storm Tracker 6, I'm meteorologist Daniel Nemus.
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2: It's the Storm Tracker 6 forecast on Q106.
3: Partly cloudy skies continue throughout the overnight hours, with lows dropping into the higher 50s. Our high temperatures for tomorrow stay around the same into the lower 80s, but we do see rain showers and storms during the afternoon hours, with the potential of severe weather, with damaging winds and hail being the biggest threats. For Storm Tracker 6, I'm meteorologist Daniel Nemus.
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2: It's the Storm Tracker 6 forecast on Q106.
3: Partly cloudy skies continue throughout the overnight hours, with lows dropping into the higher 50s. Our high temperatures for tomorrow stay around the same, into the lower 80s, but we do see rain showers and storms during the afternoon hours, with the potential of severe weather, with damaging winds and hail being the biggest threats. For Storm Tracker 6, I'm meteorologist Daniel Nemus.
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5: It's the Storm Tracker 6 forecast on Q106.
6: Temperatures this morning starting off in the upper 50s and low 60s, and we're going to be seeing increasing cloud cover as we head later into the morning. We have the chance for some strong, possibly even severe storms going into the early afternoon. Those move out quickly and will be drying out by the time we head into the evening. From Storm Tracker 6, I'm your meteorologist, Cole Engel.
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1: It's the Storm Tracker 6 forecast on Q106.
7: Temperatures this morning starting off in the upper 50s and low 60s, and we're going to be seeing increasing cloud cover as we head later into the morning. We have the chance for some strong, possibly even severe storms going into the early afternoon. Those move out quickly and will be drying out by the time we head into the evening. From Storm Tracker 6, I'm your meteorologist, Cole Engel.
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Oh.

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1: It's the Storm Tracker 6 forecast on Q106.
6: Temperatures this morning starting off in the upper 50s and low 60s, and we're going to be seeing increasing cloud cover as we head later into the morning. We have the chance for some strong, possibly even severe storms going into the early afternoon. Those move out quickly and will be drying out by the time we head into the evening. From Storm Tracker 6, I'm your meteorologist, Cole Engel.
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0: It's the Storm Tracker 6 forecast on Q106.
7: Temperatures this morning starting off in the upper 50s and low 60s, and we're going to be seeing increasing cloud cover as we head later into the morning. We have the chance for some strong, possibly even severe storms going into the early afternoon. Those move out quickly and will be drying out by the time we head into the evening. From Storm Tracker 6, I'm your meteorologist, Cole Engel.
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0: Nearly another new poll out there shows nearly half of adults in the U.S. are still using their parents' home to store their belongings.
1: That's going to be weird when I go back there, those people.
2: I left a jacket in your closet.
1: My mom hasn't lived here since 98.
0: I think your parents own.
1: You still have my
0: still
1: Playboys. Yeah.
3: Where's my ping pong trophy?
4: By the way, where are your Playboys? The ones that you used to hide in Sam's bedroom in the place he lives now? Where'd you put those? I was looking for those and I can't find them.
5: Looking for some vintage?
4: Yeah.
5: Yeah.
4: There's this old Playboy with this girl. She has a pierced belly button, but it's like a zipper. It's like a belly button.
3: Boy, this imprinted.
0: Damn. Yeah, sure did.
4: And if I don't see it again, I don't know if I can ever think straight.
3: Yeah.
1: Yeah, it's interesting because they're probably in Sam's basement.
4: Okay, I'll go
1: I'm
4: check it out.
1: I'm kind of in the opposite situation.
0: Well, you buy houses for them to store their stuff in.
4: Yeah.
0: You're a little different.
3: Yeah, your situation is rad.
0: Yeah.
3: And I say bravo.
0: Yeah, right.
5: I am in the opposite situation. My dad keeps bringing boxes over of photos and old stuff from when we were kids.
3: My mom's doing the same.
5: Jerseys, pictures, all kinds of things. And he's just like, here, take this.
4: Yeah.
0: That's because he's tired of storing your stuff.
5: But I don't want it. I don't know the polite way to say, I don't know why you kept this. I don't want it. I don't care about my Little League jersey.
4: That's what I have. I call my place Good Willie because everybody just brings over what they don't want.
0: Your garage is like
2: your garage is crazy.
4: I want to have a garage sale bad and not tell anybody.
0: Yes.
4: Not tell anyone.
3: You could.
0: Nobody would miss anything.
3: Your brother will rat you out. He lives next door, doesn't he?
4: Yeah. Oh, no, he's doing it all the time. He put a couch. He put a regular couch on my outdoor patio.
3: Now you're the rat.
4: He just put a regular couch out there. There's like mold growing on it.
0: Oh,
4: now I got to get rid of it.
2: Why would he do that?
4: I got my dad's old hats. I got Kelly's old sorority paddle. I got everything.
3: Wow. I'll give you $1,000 for that paddle.
1: Wait, I'll give you $1,100. Keep your hands off that paddle. I want that thing.
0: Commissioned by CubeSmart, the Talker Research Survey of 2000 Americans found 45% use their parents' place as a personal storage unit. The average person who still keeps things with their folks has 9 boxes stored on average.
3: Wow.
0: The top reason? Well, because preservation and safekeeping, and in our case, you know, kids downsize into a small apartment.
1: Yeah, they're in apartments. They got to move.
0: Right. Yeah, our son's moving some stuff in next week because...
1: I mean, and I imagine the average person these days probably has, I don't know, 50 participation trophies.
5: Yeah.
3: Yeah.
1: And what do you do with the stuff?
3: Have you gone through it, Christy?
0: Gone through their stuff?
3: Yeah.
0: Well, a lot of it, no. A lot of it, and I thought when I, because my mother never did this, I thought I'd be the mom.
3: Well, loved you.
0: That too. I would save I had a tote for every year.
5: Yes.
0: And I have 18 totes.
3: Okay.
0: And they don't have any interest in them.
3: Mm-hmm. Oh, they don't.
0: But they're in their closets, and I said, one day we'll go through them, and you can take a little out of each, and then we'll get rid of everything else.
4: I did this recently. There was an old tote, and there was a series of love letters that a German girl that I went to summer camp with wrote me 15 years ago, and I never saw them, and I tried to find her on Facebook. I was emailing people that worked at camp with me that year. It's weird,
0: man. You didn't find her?
4: Mia, if you're out there, I still love you. I need you. I'll sprechen Sie Deutsch, please.
3: Did she ever crap on your chest?
4: No, she never did.
5: Jeez. Oh, my God.
3: That's what German girls do.
4: We can't answer questions in this room? Yeah. Why are you guys being so rude?
5: I didn't know that was a German thing.
1: I didn't either.
3: Crack open a book.
0: I have Sophie's drum kit. She didn't move that.
3: Oh, boy, that's kind of a burden, isn't it?
0: Yeah.
2: Did she play it ever?
0: She did. But it's not set up in her room.
4: You want me to ruin an afternoon? I'll come over. I'll play that thing all day long.
0: Will
4: I'll get loose in all there.
2: Right. You want Jimmy's trumpet? That's going to go soon.
0: No. I do not need a trumpet.
1: How about this one? Have you ever, you've moved into a house that someone has lived there before?
0: Yep. And they left stuff?
1: They always do.
0: Always.
1: Yeah. Now, often it's in an attic or somewhere.
0: Basement.
1: What's the weirdest thing you've ever found?
3: Oh.
0: Weirdest thing or greatest thing?
1: You found something good?
0: Yes. The house. In fact, we still have this. The lady that we bought our house for when the kids were really tiny, like Ava was a baby, she had this beautiful hutch with like a top. It's like two pieces. And she just left it.
3: Nice.
0: And I mean, Ava just moved into a new apartment last week in Chicago, and they still have it. I mean, it's a gorgeous piece of furniture.
5: That's cool.
0: Yeah.
5: That's a good find.
0: Great find.
1: I moved into a house in Winter Park, Florida.
0: Yep. And, nice area. Orlando.
1: It's where Rollins College is. Anyway, it was a, what do you call it? A carriage house.
0: Right.
1: This guy had this house. He was 90 years old, and he had three little tiny houses on his property.
0: Cool.
1: It's really cool. And I moved in there and decided I wanted to paint the place. And while painting, I opened up a drawer, and there were two huge dildos.
3: No way!
1: But now, this story gets complicated. So there were these, the dildos were...
0: Were they the kind that...
1: Let me finish. They were attached... They were attached to jock straps.
0: Oh, wow. Those kind, yeah.
1: And the guy that I had taken the house over from was a student at Rollins College.
0: Did you call him and tell him?
1: And he worked at the same restaurant.
4: Big Steely Dan fan?
1: The story has a totally legitimate ending.
0: Okay.
1: Josh, you'll be probably the only one that will get this. And I said, hey, I found your giant dildos. With the jock straps. He goes, oh, God, yeah, I left him there. He was an acting student. He had been a drama student. He had been in a production of Lysistrata, which is the play in which the men the women will not sleep with the men until they stop the war is the essence of the tale.
0: Oh, okay. So the men are sleeping with the men?
1: No. So the idea was...
2: That's the boys in the band to play.
1: It was a Greek drama.
0: Uh-huh.
1: No, but the theme of this one, the way they had put it on, they had very boldly, all the men were walking around with erections for the whole play.
0: Oh, gotcha.
1: That's a little ergo. Yeah,
5: okay.
1: Yeah. Go ahead.
3: A little on the nose.
1: So that was an odd find.
3: Yeah.
0: He didn't just forget those.
3: That is odd that you believed that.
4: Yes, I was going to say.
2: That's amazing.
4: Is there any chance this guy was like, look, Tom is so pretentious. I have to say La Strada for him to believe this.
2: Right. He's a better liar than I am. That's amazing.
1: Lysistrata. We'll move forward here.
3: Lysistrata, really.
4: Gosh.
3: If you hadn't odd, I wouldn't have done
4: the
3: that.
4: The two of you are such a bummer to hang out with. Just don't like either.
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24: I'm Storm Tracker 6 meteorologist Katie Nicolau. Here with a look at your forecast. Today, high temperatures will be near 80 degrees, which will act as fuel for storms in the afternoon and evening. Some of these storms could be severe, with the potential for damaging wind gusts, hail, and even an isolated tornado threat, especially further south close to Indiana. Then we'll see a few showers overnight tonight with lows in the low 60s.
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2: If you missed something yesterday, maybe you'll hear it now. This is Bob and Tom Extra.
3: Now, we have, look what I found.
4: What?
3: This should be painful. Remember this?
4: Fun. It's a fun beginning.
5: Kind of feels like a commercial for a fiber supplement.
6: Yeah.
5: Can you not get moving?
6: You're not wrong, really. It's...
4: Boy, this is the disco Ooh. Death rattle, isn't
3: yeah.
4: it?
3: Uh-huh.
4: I don't remember the year.
3: 79.
6: David Naughton, Dr. Pepper guy.
3: Yeah, and did this come after the Dr. Pepper commercials?
7: I'm going to say
4: what
7: yes.
4: Came first? I think so.
3: Okay. All right. I don't know what Mr. Naughton is doing. Probably Naughton.
6: Actually, I think he was in American Horror Story. Not too
4: Oh, did he show up?
6: Yeah.
4: I met him a couple years ago.
6: Really?
4: Yeah.
7: He has his own line of organic honey.
6: Does he?
7: Yeah.
3: Are you serious?
4: Oh, yeah. What's that called?
7: The Naughton Honey.
6: You guys, you can never tell when you're joshing.
3: You got me there. I'm sorry. Christy Lee, what do you got over there?
6: Today is National Underwear Day, founded in 2003 by the underwear brand Fresh Pair. The unofficial holiday celebrates the clothing item most of us hope stays unofficially hidden. Underwear has been around for centuries, as you can imagine, although today's versions are a little more comfortable than the originals. The day also reminds you that replacing old underwear every so often is probably a good idea, especially if it's old enough to be qualified as vintage.
3: Yeah.
6: Yeah.
3: I wonder if I'd be kind of curious to see the numbers, sales numbers on the colors of underwear for men.
4: All right.
3: No, seriously.
4: No, I'm sorry.
3: You think it's primarily white?
4: Yes.
6: Yes.
4: White and black, I think, yeah. Number one. My reaction was because I went to the Fresh Pair website.
6: And?
4: It's ridiculous.
5: Are they being silly?
4: No. I wish they were. But, I mean, it's these.
3: Oh.
4: I mean, it's like skimpier than banana. Look at that. That is a.
6: That's a hammock.
3: They're like, that really is an underwear.
4: What happened to men? I mean, this brings up a bigger issue of where have all the cowboys gone?
3: And Brokeback Mountain is the answer looking at that underwear.
5: No one has traditionally masculine jobs like being an oil rigger or doing morning radio. I mean, what happened to the fellas, right? Where are the guys
3: out
5: there?
3: Yeah, the hard-ass guys.
4: Look at us. Look at those.
6: Okay. Hey.
4: I mean, what man is going to wear those?
3: Well, like I said, those are Brokeback
6: underwear.
3: That's
6: kind of hot.
3: I mean, if that's your thing, go ahead. I mean,
4: no.
3: One's asking you to wear them.
5: Not even for a special occasion.
4: I don't want them out there. I don't want them existing.
5: You wouldn't wear those on Easter for a
4: that's
5: nice
4: ridiculous.
5: Easter dinner.
6: Oh, there's
5: you
6: some
5: have
6: nice
5: those underneath?
6: Lace on there. I couldn't see that far away.
3: Again,
6: nice.
3: That's apparently it. So that's the company that
6: branded it National Underwear Day. Mm-hmm.
3: I see. Well, that certainly is an alternative style underwear.
6: And I would bet you money that the Tidy Whitey is the number one selling underpants.
3: You think so? Okay.
6: Yeah.
5: Really? I feel like it's got to be boxer briefs.
6: I'm not a fan, but...
4: Yeah. You're not a fan of the Whitey Tidies?
6: No.
4: They got a bad rap, didn't they? Somewhere along the lines, their PR person quit.
6: Yeah.
5: You know what? This might be... I think Tidy Whiteys, this might be like Josh's theory about Velcro shoes, only for the very young and the very old now.
4: Yeah, kind of.
5: I feel like for Tidy Whiteys, they've either got Spider-Man on them, or, you know, you're old. I think you're an old guy.
6: Yeah.
8: Didn't Tom Cruise wear those?
6: Yes, in Risky Business.
4: Oh, yeah, you know what? Yeah. Did it?
6: But he had a nice shirt on, and he was,
4: Well, he was a young Tom Cruise,
6: young Tom Cruise, but no, I'm not a fan.
3: Well,
6: get rid of them, guys.
3: I'd be just curious. I mean, what are the boxers the biggest sellers or briefs or box? Well, I'm just kind of curious.
4: Right. I wonder who. I'm not good with the whitey tidies because they're not so tidy. They're whitey loosey in the back.
6: Oh, really?
4: Because I have no ass. So there's just some hanging fabric.
3: Well, you could get them. I know you could have my guy tailor them for you.
4: Wouldn't that be amazing?
7: That's hilarious.
6: Oh, my gosh.
3: The guy. I brought in a lot of weird stuff for this guy. He's really very friendly. That would be, it'd almost be worth doing it. Walking in there and filming it. I'll say to him, hey, would you mind, a friend of mine wants to get something taken
5: please
3: in.
5: Please put a Carhartt patch on it. Please.
3: And you walk in and you see, you ask him to hem your underpants or whatever. What's that called when you crimp in the sides? I don't know.
6: When you take it in?
3: Yeah.
7: Take it in, yeah.
3: God,
6: I was wrong. Boxer briefs.
3: Number one.
6: Modern retail sales.
4: Oh, so people.
6: The traditional briefs, historically the longtime leader and still a massive staple, though, are in second place.
4: So boxers, boxers
6: are
4: third?
6: Briefs, boxer shorts, and then trunks. What are the difference?
7: I don't know.
4: I don't know the difference between trunks and boxers.
7: They're swimming trunks.
5: Elephants have trunks.
6: Trunks, they do. A shorter leg, square cut version of a boxer brief.
4: Ah.
6: For slimmer body types, apparently.
4: Oh, yeah. Oh, no wonder I don't know. I'm not aware of those.
3: I see. Well,
6: a clothing company is releasing a shirt that claims it can remain odor-free for 30 days of wear. Herkleon says its new Herk shirt V5.0 was engineered with 7 odor-fighting elements, including copper, silver, and volcanic ash, woven into the fabric to keep it free of smells for more than 30 days without washing.
4: You know what? This is a DOD play. This is military.
5: Really?
4: That's what I would do if I owned this company. Hey, military, your men and women out there can wear a shirt for 30 days and not have any issues.
6: That would make sense. Yeah.
5: I was confused as to what you meant because I heard copper, silver, and I was like, is this Lord of the Rings? Are they throwing this into a smelter to create something?
6: The shirt currently being crowdfunded through Kickstarter and starts at $79 for a single tee. The brand also sells underwear called Cribby, and apparently Cribby combines cloud soft comfort with powerful anti-odor and antibacterial technology, so you can wear a cribby for days without a second thought.
4: Ah.
3: Mm. I don't know if they're, what would their market be? That's an expensive t-shirt.
6: Well, I mean, if you get the price point down, well, our governor will spend money on it.
3: Well, what they should do is issue these at Gen Con or any of those nerd conventions.
4: Yeah, Comic-Con.
3: Yeah.
4: Because you do have they have plenty of deodorant booths and stuff like that. They kind of know.
3: They've learned. Right, these are guys that have been living in their basement. We did have the story yesterday, or maybe the day before, at the Gen Con recently held, the gaming convention, board gaming convention. Mm-hmm. They had a storm and a bunch of water poured into the place. And as Josh pointed out, that was the first time some of those guys had showered in 30 days. I don't know.
4: Yeah, this doesn't seem like, why would anyone, I wouldn't like the feel of wearing the same shirt for 30 days, I don't think.
6: No.
3: If you're camping or something, maybe.
5: Yeah,
3: maybe.
5: That makes sense.
4: Yeah, I think this is, they should go right to the Department of Defense. Yeah.
7: Absolutely.
3: Yeah, or the game community, you know, this will definitely repel the smells of ranch dressing and Mountain Dew. You can wear this for 30 days.
5: You think anyone that's passionate about something is such a loser? You think anyone with any interest you don't have is the biggest loser, the biggest dweeb?
3: Not anyone there.
5: You think if people don't like Bob Lefsetz and plate spinners, they're a moron.
7: You know, you were a Miss Pac-Man leader at one point.
3: That was a very brief period of
7: time. You were obsessed, I heard.
5: If you would not have been born in 1953, you would have been the biggest dweeb. Are you kidding? You would have loved Call of Duty. You would have, oh my God.
7: Because there's duty in the title.
5: Oh, yeah.
6: Right,
5: you hadn't
6: there.
5: Even thought of it. You're going to be mean to strangers on the internet and talk. You're going to hear your great voice. You would love Xbox Live.
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10: Good morning, I'm Megan Vaselli with 6 News. The U.S. Supreme Court temporarily clears the way for President Trump to start implementing parts of his executive order restricting mail-in voting. This means that, for now, the Department of Homeland Security can move forward with compiling state-specific lists of eligible voters. However, the U.S. Postal Service cannot enforce these changes yet, as the case continues to play out in court. The Lansing City Council votes 7-1 to approve a resolution meant to end the city's contracts with license plate reading flat cameras. First Ward Councilmember Ryan Cost introduced the resolution, citing concerns of privacy and potential misuse. This approval does not automatically cancel the contracts, but instead calls on Lansing Mayor Andy Shore's administration and the Lansing Police Department to terminate them. For the latest news, weather, and sports, be sure to tune into 6 News, and we're always online at WLNS.com.
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19: Hey, Michigan, this is Ian Kraus from the WLNS Sports Department. The Detroit Tigers ended their five-game losing streak yesterday by taking down the Tampa Bay Rays 4-1. Max Clark hit his first home run at Comerica Park in the fifth inning. He hit a two-run shot to give the Tigers a 2-1 lead. Kevin McGonigal also drove in a run, so the Tigers' youth showing out in the victory. The rubber match between the Tigers and Rays will be later today at 1:10 p.m. The Tigers will have a day off on Thursday and then welcome the Dodgers to Comerica Park this weekend. The game Friday night, the series opener, will be Cater Montero against former Tiger Tarek Skubal, who will make his return to Detroit for the first time since being traded earlier this month. Have a good Wednesday.
20: Andrew, you look like a young stud. So are you currently living with your girlfriend or what's going on?
21: No, I did. We lived together. We had a bad breakup.
22: Oh.
21: She broke up with me when she did it. She said, one of the reasons I want to break up is I don't like that you write jokes about me. I was like, wow, I'll wait till you hear the jokes all right now.
22: Yeah, no kidding.
21: But I no longer care about your feelings. We were close. She used to ask me all the time if I ever dreamt about my wedding. 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
3: Hi.
2: Pat Godwin making trouble.
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6: Hello.
2: Hello, Tom.
7: Hello, Chick B. We're going to get a special guest on the phone here in a matter of moments.
2: Chick
7: because
2: McGee's what he said. Tried to, at least. More like Chick McGee.
7: we're going to talk a little bit about one of our famous guests, Dolly Parton, stopped by our show many years ago. And I've often said one of my favorite guests of all time. She was so nice, both on and off the air. And I believe we're joined by Mark Patrick on the phone. Mark, veteran sports broadcaster and veteran of this show. Hey, Mark, how are you?
8: Veteran. Just go ahead and say thank you for your service.
7: Now, you remember the day that Dolly came in here?
8: Oh, yeah, it was amazing. I mean, everybody, I know Christy has always said that was her favorite. Haven't you, Christy?
3: Yep, I sure have.
7: Yeah, me too.
8: And I know Bob always said that, but I had no idea on the morning she came in, I had no idea that she was going to be there. And I just, I'm doing a few different things around the building, and I go to the green room to get like a protein bar or something, and she's sitting there by herself. And I'm like, my first reaction was, oh, well, they've got some bad Dolly Parton drag queen on today, and because we always did different stuff. And then I know I'm stunned when I'm looking at her because she's just amazing. You know, she was about 55 or so, I'm guessing. At around this time, and man, she was just really, you see famous people all the time when you do what we do, and rarely do they live up to the expectation, one you see on TV. And she was just beautiful and just very striking and so petite. That kind of struck me. And she was wearing 5-inch heels and she says, and she sees how dumbfounded I am. And so she stands up and she says, hello, darling, I'm Dolly. And there's always people like that say that. It's like, yeah, no kidding.
7: Yeah, I recognize you.
8: Yeah. So I kind of spit out my name. And then, you don't know what to say. I'm rarely without words, as you know. But that was so surprising to see her by herself because you expect some sort of entourage. And then she's just sitting there because it's before the days of cell phones. So she's just sitting in there. So she's not able to scroll through a phone or anything. And so I just said, oh, I really love your hair like that because it was a lot shorter. It was a lot shorter and it was a lot less voluminous than it, you're expecting. And she goes, oh, honey, it's a wig. Nobody's ever seen me without a wig.
7: Yeah.
8: And she said she needed something. They'd driven up in this enormous motorhome. So she said she needed something in there. And I don't think it seems like she didn't know, it was when we were in the back of the building. So she didn't really understand maybe how to get back out of the building. She said, I kind of need to go back out there for a second. She said, you want to go with me and look at all my wigs? I'm like, my first thought was, is this code?
3: You think rather highly of yourself, do you, Mark?
8: As you know.
7: So you went to check out the wigs?
8: Yeah, so we go back out to the motorhome to look at all the wigs. And, I mean, this thing, you know, at the time, it wasn't like you'd seen a lot of these motorhomes. I'd seen a lot at the Indianapolis Motor Speedway for the drivers, but this put them all to shame. It was it was a palace. And so she kind of starts going. She shows me this section. The first section she shows me, there's like 30 wigs in there, and they're all on those styrofoam heads. Mm-hmm. 30 wigs, 30 different styles. And then in another section, she's got wardrobe and shoes, and then this enormous, I mean, this bus was obviously just for her. And then this enormous makeup room. And I said, man, this is just phenomenal. And she said, well, honey, I've always said it takes a lot of money to look this cheap.
3: Yeah, one of her classics.
7: Yeah, she was great.
8: Yeah, that's her. And then I've heard her say that, you know, so many times after. But that was the first time I'd ever heard it. And I'm like, oh, my God, she's beautiful. She's unbelievably talented. And she's funny as hell. Mm-hmm. You know, I mean, just it was just always funny and so genuine and so warm. And, gosh, just. I think without question, one of the most generous people in our lifetime. When you take we don't even know probably a tenth of what she's done for people.
7: Yeah, so. Given away millions of books, big supporter of reading because mm-hmm. when she grew up, her dad couldn't read or write. We're talking about Dolly Parton when she was visiting us here in the studios. She also gave Sam and Willie, two of my sons, a quick guitar lesson. And it's National Dog Day.
4: Well, I was very pregnant with Sophie when she was here, so it was exactly almost 24 years ago. And she said to me, honey, let me help you name that baby. I've got lots of nieces and nephews. And she started rattling off names.
5: That's great.
4: It was so cute. She sat right next to me and we were talking about it. And I would throw out a name. She'd go, no, that don't fit. She was so sweet. I have a great picture of me like 9 months pregnant with Dolly Parton somewhere. I was trying to find it yesterday.
7: And Pat, did you ever watch her play guitar?
5: She's great.
7: Yeah. And she had the huge fingernails on her left hand, and she was still able to hit the frets.
5: Sounded amazing.
8: She had a banjo in the bus.
3: Oh.
7: Wow.
8: I never knew she played banjo.
4: Oh, yeah.
8: Christy, it's funny you mentioned that because same thing happened with me and my daughter, Jolene.
3: Oh, sure. Yeah.
7: All right. On that note, Mark, thank you. Thank you, Bravo. Mark Patrick. We got to take a break. These are the O'Reilly Auto Parts Studios. This is the Bob and Tom Show.
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10: Good Wednesday morning. I'm Megan Baselli with 6 News. The Michigan Educator Workforce Initiative releases the result of a new poll. It found that while 91% of Michigan's teachers expressed love and dedication for the job, more than half of them are considering leaving the field over the next 5 years and 45% within just the next year. They cited reasons including low pay, feeling undervalued, and feeling unsupported by administration. State leaders, educators, and students will gather today to launch the application for Michigan Reconnect, lowering the age of eligibility from 25 to 21. The state scholarship program allows eligible adults to attend their local public community college tuition-free to earn an associate degree or skill certificate. This new age expansion is thanks to a $25 million investment in Michigan's budget. For the latest news, weather, and sports, be sure to tune into 6 News, and we're always online at WLNS.com.
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23: Hey, Mid-Michigan, this is Ian Kress from the WLNS Sports Department. The Detroit Lions have their final preseason game of the year on Saturday at the Colts. After that, the Lions will have to cut down their roster to 53 players. The deadline for roster cuts is Sunday at 6 o'clock. In college soccer, Michigan State women's soccer team moved up to number 3 in this week's United Soccer Coaches poll. The Spartans took down then number 7 North Carolina on Sunday and moved up from number 5 to number 3. MSU's next match will be on Thursday at home against Eastern Michigan. The Spartans will then take on number 12 Colorado on Sunday at home. Have a good Wednesday.
7: Mm-hmm. Now, Dwight Slade is our guest. Now, Dwight is a very healthy guy, but you were saying that you had a colonic?
1: I had a colonic. It's a water skiing accident that you do on purpose.
7: This is where they fill your lower cavity with...
2: Why don't you walk me through this?
4: With water. No.
7: Is there an audio component to this as the revealing is taking place?
1: Like nothing I've ever heard.
2: Yeah, they play this. There it goes now.
6: When I found out what dingleberries were, Hey, welcome back to the Bob and Tom Show. We're in the O'Reilly Auto Parts Studios. Christy Lee at the
8: news desk.
6: Here I am. That's
8: ready,
6: right.
8: To go.
6: There you go. There's Pat Godwin.
24: Hey, chick.
6: Hey, Pat. You all right? Everything organized?
24: Pretty good, yeah.
6: Okay. There's Josh Arnold.
3: What's the dingleberry Star Trek joke? It's something about Klingons around Uranus.
24: Yeah, right.
6: I think that's it. There's Ace Cosby.
7: Aren't dingleberries the thing, the little balls hanging from the roof of a taxi cab?
8: We had them on on the curtains that came on the trailer.
6: I think
8: my bedroom had them.
6: Originally, there's little bits of toilet paper that hang off your ass hair, I think.
8: Well, those are dingleberries as well, but those little balls.
3: I'm glad you went toilet paper. I'd always heard it was actual
6: dogs
3: get fecal material.
6: Oh, no kidding.
24: Yeah. Oh, yeah.
6: Wow. I didn't hear. I never heard that one.
7: We'll get a man on that. In the meantime.
6: Hello, Tom.
7: A couple of things. Hello, Chick McGee.
6: Yes.
7: A couple of quick things. We had a nice letter from Zai, who is in the middle of driving all the way across the state of Florida, listening. Hello. Thanks. Mm-hmm. Glad to have you along. But I asked Pat, do you have any Florida tribute songs?
24: Yeah, I do.
7: My favorite is the one about Hialeah, but we just did that one. So you got a different one?
24: Yes, I have a one for the middle of the state, the big Orlando. There's an ABBA tribute that I do in my live show.
8: I love ABBA.
6: You mean ABBA.
24: I mean ABBA, yes. I made a mistake that didn't need to be pointed out.
7: Uh-huh. No, is it ABBA or ABBA?
8: It's ABBA.
6: You just speak like Tom does.
24: Yeah, it's ABBA.
7: ABBA. ABBA the band. Okay, very good.
24: Can you hear the cries of Orlando? My children's name in the car, a 20-hour drive. I can see the ads Orlando on the billboards past Atlanta on I-75. There's oranges and boiled peanuts everywhere as we arrive.
6: Hey!
24: There's alligators in Orlando. We almost lost a child in a pond by the hotel. Smells like farts in Orlando. Thank God Disney pipes an array of pleasing smells. Still, it's better than Ohio as we approach.

0: Cha-Cha.
1: It didn't seem to lend itself to it.
2: You haven't done that song for a while. You might have to up that,
3: ticket price.
1: Oh, yes,
2: that
1: no
2: daily
1: kidding.
2: Ticket price. Do you remember, I don't know if you remember this, Josh, but there was a time you'd go to the airport and people getting off the planes, coming back up north from anywhere in Florida would be carrying bags of oranges.
1: I don't remember that. Yeah, so
2: it seems it's like they have them at the grocery store.
4: They just, do.
0: Well, but they're fresher.
3: They're fresh.
1: There's something about it.
0: The preconceived notion is that these are right from Florida, right?
3: Right.
0: The trees.
3: I think there's the tree right there.
2: Gift thing.
0: Okay. I'll tell you, when I lived in San Diego, there was nothing like the big dates and the figs. Man, those right there in the produce. Oh, it's so cheap. They're delicious. They make you move. Unbelievable.
1: I know a guy, one of my best friend's dads, every time he went, it was either like one of the Carolinas or something, would bring back Vidalia onions.
0: Oh, yeah.
3: Oh, yeah.
1: Vidalia? Or what?
3: Vidalia.
1: Thank you. Vidalia onions.
4: Abba.
2: Didn't you, someone would bring back bags of cocaine when they'd been on to Miami?
0: Yeah, my dad did that.
2: Okay.
1: Oh, right, right.
0: Just a couple trips.
3: Vidalia onion. I'll put that on a hamburger.
1: Oh, yeah. Gosh darn it. Yeah, he would eat them like an apple.
3: They're sweet. They're nice.
0: Oh, they're so good.
3: So
1: good. Yeah, and I got to try them. It was great.
2: And again, today's new recipe was a pair of grilled cheese sandwiches, and then you put the hamburger between them.
3: Correct.
2: So that's four slices of bread.
0: I must try this.
2: And the potential for three slices of cheese, if you think about it.
1: Yeah.
2: Because you could do burger, cheese.
1: You're exactly right.
2: Grilled cheese and then another grilled cheese underneath.
1: Yeah.
3: That's a lot of cheese.
1: Nope. Yeah, a restaurant called Hot Shots had them. And you would also get...
0: Hot Shots. Welcome to Hot Shots.
2: Did they have a cardiologist on staff?
1: Yeah. It was...
0: You want a flaming appetizer at Hot Shots?
1: And I got it twice in my life. One of the times it was like... you get kind of Cap'n Crunch mouth because the grilled cheese corners were so crisp. And there are... eight of them.
0: Oh,
1: and
0: yeah.
1: It kind of beat up your mouth a little bit. But I don't think I did anything the rest of the day.
0: Christy, you ever have your mouth beat up?
1: Maybe a bruised uvula.
3: Oh, my God.
0: You know, the old up and
2: what is going on?
3: Have you ever had buffalo hot sauce on your burgers?
1: I have not. That sounds good, though.
3: It is good. I do that, too.
0: That's far too much.
2: What about this idea? What about taking doing a little bit of the Elvis thing?
3: What is that?
2: What about taking, you get four pieces of toast.
4: We know this
3: story.
4: Know this recipe by heart.
1: Do you want to add peanut butter to it?
3: Peanut butter, bacon, okay.
0: Elvis's chef's secret.
3: They do have a burger at Triple X in Lafayette by Purdue University, West Lafayette, that has peanut butter on it.
0: Triple X?
3: Mm-hmm. Huh. And it's pretty tasty, actually.
1: Yeah, they go the old moonshine Triple X,
3: not the
1: new internet Triple X.
3: It's a great little place. It's been on Dives, Diners, and what is that show?
4: What's it called again?
2: Guy Fieri's show.
3: Triple X.
1: Diners, Dives, and Diarrhea.
3: Yeah, well,
2: less popular. We do have a story of a serial defecator coming up. But it's time now to hit the sports page.
0: Yeah, want to show.
1: And you don't mean serial defecator as in who crapped in my Cheerios.
2: No. Although maybe they call him that because he's got a lot of fiber.
0: Listen to me now, believe me later. Here we go. This had to happen. The Southeastern Conference has passed a rule just yesterday banning players who have been drafted by the NFL, the NBA, or the WNBA, or listed on rosters in any of those leagues to return to college. Tuesday's move, the SEC joins the Big Ten in taking a stand against this month's unexpected surge of pro players. They expected it. Trying to return to college. The Big Ten, though, only included football in their decision.
2: And so is this guys that...
0: they'll branch out to NBA.
2: Didn't make the team?
0: They've been cut? The NFL team, yeah. And they've been cut in their... they have to clear waivers before they can go back
2: this
0: to college.
2: This is really kind of pointless.
0: It's
2: the college players can be pros anyway now. What's the difference?
0: Yeah. Yeah,
2: college is becoming the minor league.
0: It's happened. Players make more money in college than they would in the NFL.
1: What else are these guys supposed to do?
0: Yeah, right.
2: Go to class? No.
3: Get a job?
0: And I don't know much about lawyering. Doesn't this smack of antitrust or monopoly or if they right to work? If they
2: I think
0: they can't work.
2: I think those guys will take them to court.
0: Right? Yeah. What the hell?
1: Now, Are some of them going to the USFL or whatever the heck else is out there? You know, in arena football?
2: Oh, the Canadian sure. League.
1: Right.
2: But if they go to Canada, they can only play with one of their arms. 50%.
0: Just go ahead and say.
1: But
0: go ahead and say
1: it is fair. The Americans and Canadians.
2: Yeah, both either yeah.
0: Just
2: yeah,
0: go ahead and say the. Yeah,
2: the
0: T
2: Canadian
0: word.
2: Guys that kick is going to be rough. What's with the
0: just go ahead.
2: With a crutch.
1: Well, he fell again.
0: Yeah. Hey, guess what? Guess who made news last night again? That's right, Cal Raleigh.
1: The big dumper.
0: The big dumper. Oh, look at that go!
1: Oh boy.
0: Woo. He homered last night in his first at-bat against the Phillies and tied a Mariners record, homers in four consecutive ABs.
1: You know what ABs are?
3: At-bats.
0: At-bats. That's yay! Exactly right.
3: I went to a game this year. I right learned stuff.
0: That's right. Raleigh led off the second inning against Philadelphia's Aaron Nola with a 362-foot shot to right field for his 18th homer out of the season.
1: That's it barely went over the fence, didn't it?
0: The big dumper.
1: 362.
2: Yeah, we get it. The dumper flush. We got
1: it's it. The comedy is that it's the longest
4: it
1: flush.
4: Is. Yes. The longest yes, I've ever but, in my life.
0: And all of a sudden, he has standards.
4: Yeah.
1: Right. American standards.
0: But please, please.
2: Universal Rundle.
0: Stick around for the serial defecator, but right. Let's not do this anymore. Okay? Please.
2: There's no flushing in this story, by the way.
0: All right. No flushing?
2: No
3: because
0: not even
3: he's
0: a curse.
3: Yeah,
1: apparently
3: no.
1: Not doing it in a
3: no,
1: toilet.
3: He's not.
2: No.
0: You got to have
1: gotta wait for a good rain.
2: Well, they're going to need a hurricane because it's on a vertical.
3: Come on.
2: Okay, sorry.
0: Come on. WNBA last night, Connecticut beat Chicago, Dallas over Portland, and Washington over Phoenix.
1: Here's a random question.
0: Go.
1: A bird poops on your mailbox.
3: Yeah.
0: Right.
1: You clean it off, or do you wait for a good rain?
3: Rain.
0: I wait for the rain.
2: Clean it off.
1: I've been cleaning it off, too.
2: Yeah.
3: They do it a lot?
1: Yes.
3: Oh.
1: I have a black mailbox.
0: That's demonization there. You're possessed somehow. By
1: what?
0: Where are the mailboxes?
2: Yeah, you know the scene where Richard Dreyfuss is making the mashed potatoes?
1: Absolutely.
2: And he's saying, this means something?
1: Yes.
2: Yeah, the bird's pooping on your mailbox? Yeah.
1: So be
2: very careful.
1: Me cleaning the mailbox is just, I'm just attacking a symptom. I'm not really attacking the problem.
2: No, it's exactly a sign right. Lightning is coming here.
3: Is there a... Do you have a tree next to your mailbox?
1: I don't.
0: Let me tell you this. The worst thing you can do is clean it. They only take that as an insult.
1: I do cover my mailbox in birdseed and peanut butter.
3: Oh, okay.
1: Oh, should I stop that?
3: Yeah, probably.
4: You're asking for it.
0: Big news at the compound. I finally got a hummingbird in my hummingbird feeder. I lost my mind.
1: Now?
0: I was
3: right
0: way
3: now.
1: You start seeing them more.
3: Yeah.
2: This is where you need one of those salt shooter guns.
3: No.
1: For the hummingbirds.
3: I had six yesterday. They are.
0: Have you ever had a hummingbird fly by your head and it goes... I mean, it sounds like a jet.
3: Yes.
1: Yeah,
0: so close.
2: You ever get one in your garage?
3: No, we know you did.
0: What you do is you shut the door.
2: No,
0: your flashlight.
2: You have to call an engineer. Get a Klieg light. It's very difficult. You need a stage crew.
3: And you're going to find that your hummingbird becomes very territorial and won't allow other hummingbirds around your feeder, Chick. Anyway. They'll fight.
2: That's why you get the salt
3: Fun to watch.
0: More sports coming up.
4: How did it know that bird feed was for him?
0: I don't know. It's just sugar, water, nectar, they call it. And there you go.
2: What do you call nectar, Pat? Baileys?
3: What?
4: This is out of the blue and unnecessary.
1: You sloppy drunk? What do you call it?
4: Shut up, you whore-loving pizza eater.
0: You whore-loving pizza
1: eater. Don't you chime in, you lazy TV watcher.
0: Welcome to Weeville. I'll embrace Tom's conception of it.
3: Well, this trailer trash idiot has some great things to tell you about cars right now.
1: A bass player you divorced?
3: Yeah, exactly.
1: Boy. I divorced my
3: time. That's right. That's me.
0: Hang on. Let Mr. Perfect say something. Tom?
2: The losers.
0: I like the term layabout. You layabout.
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2: And you mentioned another Hyundai city.
3: The Santa Cruz.
2: Santa Cruz.
3: Mm-hmm.
2: That's awesome.
3: That's like a little truck. It's so cool.
2: The Banana Slugs of Santa Cruz, the University of Santa Cruz. Coming up, we will return here with a bunch of cool stuff, including...
0: And when we come back, we'll be here.
2: We hope you'll be here too. After this last break, I don't blame you if you leave. But I'm going to give things we'll bring you back. Airplane etiquette, how about that? Cheetos in the news. Disney meets the NFL, the most popular dog breed. And I'm really excited about this one story. It involves beer, and it may or may not excite Josh. I think it's either going to be a home run or a huge whiff. What do you think, Christy?
1: Either way, it'll be exciting.
3: Oh, yeah.
2: What do you think, whiff or home run?
3: I think it'll be a home run. I think you'll find it fun.
1: All right.
3: Yeah.
2: I think whiff.
1: Okay. There we go.
2: All right.
3: Yeah,
2: there we go. That's why I chose it. These are the O'Reilly Auto Parts Studios. 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
18: I'm Storm Tracker 6 meteorologist Katie Nicolau, here with a look at your forecast. Today, high temperatures will be near 80 degrees, which will act as fuel for storms in the afternoon and evening. Some of these storms could be severe, with the potential for damaging wind gusts, hail, and even an isolated tornado threat, especially further south close to Indiana. Then we'll see a few showers overnight with lows in the low 60s.
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0: Douglas.
1: The professor of hard knocks.
0: I love your show and everyone involved. I could become your expert on moronic science. I'll save this letter. We have to contact
2: him.
1: We just continue to contact him by letter. That's fine.
0: Okay.
2: And the reason I was laughing at environmental science is I believe our producer, that was one of his studies.
0: Is that ergo the electric car?
3: My dad was an environmental scientist.
2: Right.
1: Really?
2: Yeah.
1: See?
2: Mm-hmm. I forgot about that.
3: Yeah.
1: Big scam.
0: And, yet he abandoned the environment that you grew up in.
3: Oh. Wow.
1: Wait a minute, Tom.
3: Time out.
0: Wow.
1: Hey, Tom. Well done.
3: I think he was thrown out, if you want to know the truth.
1: Thrown out. Did he cheat? Was he a cheater?
3: No, my mom was the...
2: Oh, your mom was, the environmental science denier.
3: Yes.
0: Oh, sorry. Oh, she lived before her time. Bring her back.
1: Honey, I love Teddy from around the block. You'll have to go.
0: Well, yeah. Today's show,
3: my dad was great.
0: Somebody take the claws
3: smart
0: off.
3: Man.
2: I know, I would have liked to have met your dad.
3: Yeah, he was a very smart guy.
1: I feel exactly the same way Josh does, only the exact opposite.
3: I'm surprised you never did meet my dad.
0: What brand did he smoke? Was he Kent?
1: A point.
3: No, he smoked Merits at the end of his life.
0: Mm-hmm. Well, apparently.
3: And drank a lot of PBR, and then switched to Miller Lite later.
0: Oh, can we break away from sports for just a second?
3: Yeah, that was a big PBR guy. This is the
0: controversial.
1: PBR's hunk.
0: This is a PBR story, and I can't tell if Josh is going to love this or hate it.
1: Who cares if Josh loves it or hates it? He's going to put on his big boy pants.
0: I don't know.
1: And be a part of the broadcast.
0: I don't know.
1: Damn right.
2: When have I ever pouted when we talk about something I don't care for?
1: Wait a second. Let me see
0: every morning at 6:05.
1: Okay.
3: That helps.
2: You know what? He does have my number.
3: Pabst Blue Ribbon Beer, along with the company Horror Inc.
1: Horror, Inc.
0: Horror. Like scary movies.
1: She plainly said horror.
3: No, I didn't.
0: I heard horror.
3: Is releasing a 12-pack of beer that turns into a Jason Voorhees mask.
2: Why would I not love this?
3: I know, right?
0: Because it's kind of ripping off your Sir, what is it again?
2: Sir Dude, the Party Night. I like to think it's an homage to Sir Dude.
3: The two brands announced the collaboration that is designed to bring an immersive slasher experience to partygoers across America this fall.
0: Do we have a picture of this thing?
3: There you go.
0: There we go.
3: The limited edition packaging features the recognizable hockey mask, of course, worn by Jason in the Friday.
0: So you stick the cube-like box over your head.
1: No, you cut the mask out.
2: I'm not.
1: It's a cardboard mask.
2: I'm doing it the way Tom's.
3: You can cut it out, or you can wear the whole box.
0: When you were Sir Dude,
3: the
0: Party Night, you put the entire. Beer box over your head.
2: The way that is a little different. Mine would be sideways so that the handle, I looked through the slits of the handle like a knight would in
4: that's great. I didn't realize that.
2: Yeah.
3: The promotion starts in September and will run through Friday, November 13th.
2: They have no idea how many 12 packs I'm going to buy. Because I love PBR. Jason, I'm a big fan of. I think he's a misunderstood hero.
1: That's right.
0: Now, I've never watched any of these movies. Which one is this is a slasher guy?
2: Yes, yeah. Jason Voorhees.
1: Well, they're all kind of slashers, but is he the one that wears the Shatner mask?
2: That's Michael Myers.
1: Michael Myers.
2: Yeah.
0: And which movie is that? Friday the 13th?
2: Jason is Friday the 13th.
0: Oh,
2: yes.
0: What's the other one? Halloween.
2: That's Michael Myers.
0: Okay.
2: Pinhead is Hellraiser, of course. Freddy is A Nightmare on Elm Street.
0: Okay. I can't keep track.
2: Ghostface would be Scream if you need to.
0: So, I mean, what's funnier than being at a party and have some really drunk guy put on a psycho mask and be wielding a huge knife thinking it's humorous?
2: Yeah, that's
0: a lot of laughs.
2: Please be careful out there with the PBR.
0: You know that someone's going to get stabbed.
1: Somebody's getting stabbed. Hold still.
0: So this is Jason Voorhees, this mask?
2: Mm-hmm. Yes.
0: Okay. I would have pegged him for more of a Keystone Light drinker.
2: Keystone Light.
4: Let's see.
1: What does that have to do with anything?
2: Let's try to figure this one out. Jason Voorhees.
1: Keystone Light.
0: Comedy Tour sponsor.
1: Huh?
0: Oh, yeah.
2: Keystone Light.
0: Remember that?
2: I remember you guys had that. Yeah.
1: I thought it was Canadian Mist. No?
0: We went through various.
1: Oh, okay.
0: It was very nice. Coming up, Chris Lee, what do you got?
3: Well, we have more sports. You're just going to kick him to the curb?
1: Sports, you whore!
2: Well, you know what? The way you've been talking to him.
3: You're the one
2: who interrupted. No wonder he wanted to move on.
1: That stupid whore. Thank you. Thank you very much. Are you really mad at Tom?
0: Yeah. Coming up.
1: Yeah.
0: Coming up, by the way.
1: He's kept me around for 40 years.
0: I have
1: really
0: a super surprise.
3: Super surprise.
1: Oh, no.
3: Oh, this can't go well.
0: Oh.
1: Oh, God.
0: Just wait.
2: All right. Oh, they...
0: My last super surprise. No.
2: Okay.
0: It's going to be either Thursday or Friday. I'm really excited about this.
2: All right.
0: It does involve.
1: Is it food?
0: No. Although, you know something? I'll tell you what I can do.
1: Can we incorporate food?
0: I can. I think I can get this done maybe today.
3: Is it a special guest?
0: No. But it's a special treat for everyone.
1: Is it an animal?
0: It's not an animal.
1: A cow?
2: Does everyone include those not in this room?
0: Yes.
2: All right.
0: It includes everyone listening.
2: Oh, fantastic. Oh,
1: holy hell.
0: It's going to be quite the treat. I'm very excited about
1: it. Amazing, and excruciating disappointment.
0: I mean, the last surprise, we had David Rush on the line.
3: Wow,
0: we had Hugh Jackman walk in the studio.
4: That was a real surprise.
0: Yeah. Awesome.
1: It was great.
0: Coming up, the most popular dog breeds in America. I am immediately going to dispute this.
3: According to U.S. World and News, whatever is it called?
1: Doberman Pinscher, number one.
3: Nope.
1: No?
3: News and World Report.
0: But that was one of my favorite cartoons. They would show the Doberman Pinscher, he'd be pinching.
2: Have you guys seen the Dober Doodles?
1: No, but
3: they're menacingly cute.
1: They got to be adorable.
0: What's going to be next? The Kangaroo Doodle? Well, half poodle, half kangaroo. They stand up a lot. They punch people.
1: They do stand up a lot. And they know how to box right out of the chute.
0: It's unbelievable. Coming up, we shall return. I hope you can, too, to the O'Reilly Auto Parts Studios. 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
16: I'm Storm Tracker 6 meteorologist Katie Nicolau, here with a look at your forecast. Today, high temperatures will be near 80 degrees, which will act as fuel for storms in the afternoon and evening. Some of these storms could be severe, with the potential for damaging wind gusts, hail, and even an isolated tornado threat, especially further south close to Indiana. Then we'll see a few showers overnight with lows in the low 60s.
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2: 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Christy Lee, a reasonable adult, she's caught a chill here in the room.
3: Hello.
2: Christy and I had to put our jackets on. There's Pat Godwin, short sleeve.
4: Chilly.
2: You're chilly. It's
3: didn't cold bring here. A jacket, did
4: no,
3: you?
4: No, no. Mm-hmm.
2: There's Josh Arnold, your temperature.
3: Do you want mine?
5: I'm fine. Yeah. Jacket off over here.
6: Mm. No, jacket off the other direction.
5: Oh.
3: Not toward me.
7: I meant my jacket was
2: there's
7: off.
2: Ace Cosby.
5: You perverts.
2: Hello, Tom. Also in short sleeve.
6: Time to check in with a little bit of knowledge, looking at history. This is kind of a surprise. In 1939, the Cincinnati Reds played the Brooklyn Dodgers. What's of interest is it was the first game televised.
5: Wow, that's early.
2: Oh, wait a minute. What year was it?
6: 39. How many people had television sets?
3: Five.
5: Boy.
2: And I'm guessing all on
3: all engineers.
2: East Coast. Yeah.
5: I think it was only Kevin Zenith.
3: Yeah.
6: I'm sure it was broadcast in black and white. And
2: the inventor. In
6: 39, most of the players were.
5: You're saying they may as well have just broadcast it in white?
6: Yeah. Oh, I'm sorry.
2: The inventor of electronic television, Philo Farnsworth.
5: Oh, no.
2: That's where you get Philco from. Oh.
3: Did he spell it F-P-H? I mean,
2: P-H-I-L-O Farnsworth. I think it's T. Philo T. Farnsworth.
6: Officially, the song Hey Jude.
5: You got what I need.
6: Yeah, released in 68. Too many na-na-nas.
4: I love it. My favorite.
6: Really?
5: Yeah. I love it, too.
4: Starts off cold. He just sings. Piano comes in. Great harmony.
2: You're wrong.
5: Yeah, I like that one.
4: I really like it. I've always liked it.
6: Okay, Christy, let's see if you know this one. Happy birthday, 1940, Don LaFontaine.
3: Don LaFontaine?
6: Chick, you can't play.
5: I know this as well. I almost just quoted him.
2: Yeah.
3: Don Rickles?
6: Okay, give her a hint. Go ahead. Quote him.
8: In a world.
3: Oh, the guy that does the NFL football.
2: Nope.
4: Video. No.
2: The movie trailer.
3: Movie trailer.
2: And he's dead now, actually. But
5: yeah, he did pass away, but he was almost every trailer.
2: I don't know where they're going to find a new guy. In a world.
5: There you go. Yeah, right there. Chick's impression is closer than mine.
6: And these days, by the way, in the trailers, they give the whole movie away.
3: Yep.
2: And studies have shown that's what people want.
6: In a world where Rosebuzz is a sled.
5: Internet videos are the exact same now. You'll watch a video.
2: Really?
5: The best 10 seconds from that video are right up front, and then they show the whole video.
4: That's absolutely
5: where that's in
4: true.
5: There. It's like key. It's so weird.
6: But yeah, Don LaFontaine.
2: Which means the Fontaine.
5: Oh,
6: doesn't that sound fountain? Like? Doesn't that sound like a lesser version of The Godfather? Kind of a. Where's Don LaFontaine, Mr. Corleone?
3: Well, if you say it that way,
5: And I wouldn't have gone with lesser.
2: I wouldn't have gone with lesser either. You know,
6: I meant in terms
2: even
6: of
2: accidentally,
6: in terms of,
2: you're a
5: in terms of quality cinema?
6: In terms of intimidation level.
5: I see.
6: Okay.
5: Well, thank you for clarifying.
6: I think I made it eminently clear.
5: I don't know.
6: Okay, this next guy, I've got a bone to pick with this guy.
2: My God, man. Mm.
6: I'm a huge fan, by the way. 1952, born Will Shortz, the IU grad that is.
5: Who says they're a huge fan?
6: Oh, I love Will Shortz.
2: What does he? Yeah,
6: he's the editor of the New York Times crossword.
2: No,
5: he's had a program for 40 years,
2: and that's the only reason you're saying you're a big fan. Oh, he must do the crossword. Tom's smart,
5: right?
2: That's it.
4: And you complain about him every day.
3: Yeah, you complain about
6: that's
3: that.
6: That's right. I got a beef fan. With the guy. The abbreviation for microphone is not M-I-K-E.
3: No, it's M-I-C.
6: Thank you, Christy.
4: That's actually true.
6: Get it right.
4: That's
2: no,
4: true.
2: But crosswords,
6: That's
2: they're not just words anymore.
3: They stretch
2: it's phrases.
3: It. Yeah, and that I don't agree with.
6: But no, but Will Shortz is an expert on all kinds of games. He's a brilliant guy.
5: Like you guys know, your phones have porn, right?
2: Like the clue.
6: I'm sorry. Excuse me.
2: It does.
5: Yeah, your phones have porn. You don't have to.
2: And pizza.
5: You don't have to do the crossword anymore.
6: Wait a minute. You should tell me, Chick. You want to elaborate on the suggestion you have for Josh?
2: I forgot what it was now.
6: A porn and pizza.
2: Porn and pizza. Yeah. Can you order both those?
5: You guys think you're telling me something new?
6: One hand horny.
3: One hand horny.
6: Horny something pizza eater. What did we decide?
5: Oh, what did we decide? We didn't decide on anything.
6: Pat, what was your line there?
2: We went with your
6: pizza eater. Oh, yeah. One hand something.
2: We went with your made up notion about all of us. You weirdo.
6: Happy birthday, 1980. Oh, Macaulay Culkin. By the way, am I hallucinating, or are they going to, there was some talk that we're going to do a Home Alone with him as an adult?
5: He pitched that, yes.
6: Is that going to happen?
5: I don't think it got picked up, but it still could.
3: Isn't he married to Brenda Song?
5: I don't know.
3: Yeah.
2: Who's that?
3: Brenda Song. She was a Disney TV star.
6: But he's the guy, obviously, from the kid in Home Alone. I guess it wouldn't be leaving an adult 40-year-old guy home alone. Really,
5: no,
6: really
5: he pitched that his kids locked him out of the house, and he had to try to get back in, something like that.
2: Oh, it sounds like a weekend dad type of divorce.
5: Yeah,
2: thing.
5: Some kind of a thing.
4: There's something good there.
5: Yeah, no, it doesn't sound. Yeah, it sounds okay.
2: Miss.
6: happy birthday. Oh, James Harden from the NBA. Why hasn't one of the, erectile dysfunction?
4: Cialis.
6: Yeah, why haven't they picked him up?
3: Maybe he doesn't want to be associated with that.
2: My prediction with him is still holds true. He's never won an NBA championship. Hmm. There you go.
6: How do you rate his beard?
2: The beard's okay. One of the Kardashians liked it, right? Wasn't it Kim? I thought.
5: I'm sure all of them liked it.
4: Whether or not they.
5: I don't know if all of them wrote it.
2: Could she ever ride a beard?
3: Oh, boy.
5: Answer him.
4: Write a beard, save a cowboy. Save a hipster.
2: Save a cowboy.
6: No, we missed. I missed this one.
5: Yes.
6: 1910. Wow. 1910. Mother Teresa was born. Going
2: right now. Wait, really? Today?
5: 1910. Yeah, well, in, wow.
2: My Mrs. Monkey, my golden retriever, and Mother Teresa share a birthday.
5: At one point, does a nun does a sister become a mother?
6: When they leave the
2: promotion, well, I believe.
5: Ah.
2: Yeah, with the main show, I think. If my call the midwife is any.
6: You mean like the title mother.
3: Mother Superior. Because it becomes Mother Superior.
6: I think if a nun becomes a mother.
3: She gets kicked out
6: of the order.
4: Longer in the country.
2: That's not true. She goes
6: no washing.
2: She goes to an off-site home.
5: She doesn't just move to her aunt's house in
3: for the summer,
5: Iowa.
3: Yeah.
2: Sometimes.
4: They go with Father Bad Touch out in the country is what they do.
3: Oh, gee, okay.
2: Let me lay this
6: back. You know. Okay, let's.
2: This isn't going on her back, I tell you.
6: Coming up, we have. Christy, this is your thing you're supposed to tell me.
3: Thank you. You got to throw me under the bus.
2: Coming up, Christy.
3: Airplane etiquette. We have the serial defecator on the loose in Tulsa.
2: That means somebody who eats a lot of Cap'n Crunch, and then he has to go to the bathroom.
3: Yeah.
6: Well, we'll find out what that's all about in Tulsa.
3: And we have a car salesman, now Prince. We'll talk about it.
6: All right.
2: Yeah, I'm a Prince.
3: Yeah.
2: What do I have to do to get you into this La Sabre?
6: Tell you what, get down on one knee.
5: Sort of
6: I'll
5: a
6: take
5: King
6: my
5: Ralph
6: sword.
5: Situation.
2: That's right.
6: We'll find out what's going on there.
2: The knee.
6: These are the O'Reilly Auto Parts Studios. 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
10: Good Wednesday morning. I'm Megan Baselli with Six News. State leaders, educators, and students will gather today to launch the application for Michigan Reconnect, lowering the age of eligibility from 25 to 21. The state scholarship program allows eligible adults to attend their local public community college tuition-free to earn an associate degree or skill certificate. This new age expansion is thanks to a $25 million investment in Michigan's budget. The Michigan Educator Workforce Initiative releases the result of a new poll. It found that while 91% of Michigan's teachers expressed love and dedication for the job, more than half of them are considering leaving the field over the next 5 years, and 45% within just the next year. They cited reasons including low pay, feeling undervalued, and feeling unsupported by administration. For the latest news, weather, and sports, be sure to tune into 6 News, and we're always online at WLNS.com.
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0: Hey, Mid-Michigan, this is Ian Kress from the WLNS Sports Department. The Detroit Lions have their final preseason game of the year on Saturday at the Colts. After that, the Lions will have to cut down their roster to 53 players. The deadline for roster cuts is Sunday at 6 o'clock. In college soccer, Michigan State women's soccer team moved up to number 3 in this week's United Soccer Coaches Poll. The Spartans took down then number 7 North Carolina on Sunday and moved up from number 5 to number 3. MSU's next match will be on Thursday at home against Eastern Michigan. The Spartans will then take on number 12 Colorado on Sunday at home. Have a good Wednesday.
1: Time now for the guy who'd rather watch 24 than have sex.
22: What you doing, baby?
23: I'm watching 24. Everything happens in real time.
22: Yeah? Shut off that TV and I'll show you a real good time.
23: Okay. The heck of 24. Let's do it. Oh, yeah, right there.
1: This has been the guy who likes 24 a lot.
3: Oh, I see.
1: Frankly, he'd rather have sex.
2: Welcome back to the Bob and Tom Show. Christy Lee at the news desk.
3: Hello, Chick Mickey.
2: Hello. There's Pat Godwin.
4: Hey, Chick.
2: Hello. There's Josh Arnold.
24: Hi there.
2: Ace Cosby's here.
25: Hey, Chick.
2: Hello. Hello, Tom.
24: Hello, Chick McGee.
2: Pat looks like he's ready. He was dialing up something there on his
3: iPad.
2: You want
3: to do a song, Pat?
4: So many options.
2: Yeah, there
4: Depends
2: you go.
4: Depends on where Tom's going.
24: What do you have in mind?
4: Well, it's dog day. You want to hear some doggy stuff?
3: Yeah, of course you do.
4: It's Open Your Shelters Day, too,
3: yeah,
4: right?
3: A lot of places.
24: Pat,
3: yeah,
24: Pat, you've got a good dog.
4: Yeah,
2: doggy,
4: Brody.
2: Doggy stuff in a doggy style.
4: Brody.
3: Hard to play the guitar doggy style.
4: No. Very easy. Yeah, I've done it.
24: I mean, one can, at least.
2: Yeah. Oh, it's not.
4: Got a multitask in the bedroom.
2: That's right.
24: What do you, in the history of your romantic life?
4: They're talking dogs.
24: Do you have a...
4: None of them are dogs.
2: He has a routine, you know.
24: No, no, I know.
2: I've asked him about this.
24: Do you, is there a particular, you'll grab the guitar half clothed, and will you serenade your lady with something?
2: He likes to end up in a chair with his guitar over his lap, and he'll just break into Blackbird. That's when he wins the woman over.
4: Nice. When I was younger, it would have been Blackbird. Now it's one of my original tunes, of course.
3: Of course.
4: I'll do Gangsta Folk or Naked Pickleball. And
24: sure.
4: That lubes up the playing field.
2: That lubes up the playing field.
24: This guitar is hiding a hose monster. One of your better songs.
4: All my songs are so romantic. Yeah, I bring the guitar out a lot in the early days.
3: But now
24: Why
3: you
24: wouldn't
3: have a
24: you?
3: Song for dogs?
4: Well, okay, let's get right to it.
24: So are you implying that his romantic partner is ugly?
3: No, uh-huh. I said for the dog.
2: I am.
4: Woof. This is called Dog Pound Blues. Got off my leash and I'm running round the hood. Barking at your window, baby, up to no good. Yeah, I'm sniffing at your back door, messing up your lawn. Slipped out of my collar, no one knows that I'm gone. Oh, caught me on the corner, that's what dog catchers do. I got those dog pound blues. Oh, no, I ain't no corgi, not a poodle or a pug. Not a sharp pet puppy with a cute wrinkly mug. I'm part collie and part shepherd. A little bit of this and that. I'm a notorious D.O.G., yeah, where my Bichon's at. They won't let me out. All I do is snooze. I got those dog pound blues. Oh, oh, oh. Nice. I'm sitting in this cage, alone and feeling blue. Here comes a nice couple. Won't you take me home with you? Yeah, my owner called me Spot. Here they call me Spike. Get me out of this place and call me anything.

0: couple of days, you'll say, who rescued who?
1: Aw, that's a sweet song.
2: Ah, them dog pounds.
1: Check out. Maybe their empty the shelter days are happening near you.
3: Oh. Yeah.
4: I love the line, where my Bichon's at.
1: Yes,
4: thank you, Pat. That made it all worth it.
1: That was a great song, not just that made one it line.
0: There's always one little line.
2: This compliment, nothing's more insulting than a Tom compliment.
0: Hey, that was a long way to go, but that one line, darn it, that was worth the 2 minutes.
5: The backbone of any rap song. That's right.
4: Oh, it was a nice compliment. That was a great joke. Great line.
2: Man, no one likes you.
4: Bichon Frise. Yeah, I'm older now. I don't care.
2: Yeah. Yeah, baby. Yeah. Damn right.
4: I'm going to go see my new puppy today.
1: Are you? What do you mean you're going to go see it?
4: Yesterday I was so busy. I would go home, do a quick puppy thing, then leave, then come back.
5: What's a quick puppy thing?
1: Let it out?
4: Say hello, let him out, talk to him for a while. Mm-hmm. See how he's getting along with the other dogs.
5: Give him a treat.
1: What is your plan for him today?
4: Well, I'll go home and I'll take him out for a spin, and we'll talk for a while. I'll give him some orders.
2: Your youngest daughter.
4: What he did wrong yesterday.
2: Really wanted the dog. Is she?
4: She's doing great.
2: And has she pulled the? You know, technically, that is my dog.
4: No, but she's they're both doing a really good job of taking care of the dog and helping, you know.
1: Is Bernie swimming yet in the pool?
4: No. He's only 13 weeks old?
1: Doesn't matter. They can still swim.
5: Yes, they can swim.
2: I've seen videos of
1: dogs.
2: When they just throw the babies
1: in the pool.
5: Yeah, and they know to hold their breath and all sorts of things.
2: Those videos are hard to watch, even though it's a great thing.
5: Yeah.
4: Mm-hmm. Yeah. Now, I have been told that apparently we have this special, since it's dog day, we have a special starring Bernie, my new dog, this little critter. And, you'll see what it's all about.
6: Dear Diary, Bernie the dog here. Looks like I have a forever home now.
2: Oh.
6: I guess I got picked up by this cowboy guy. Let me tell you, he cannot believe how small I am. Excuse me, sir, but have you ever seen a puppy before? He just goes on and on about how small I am. I am a little guy, but come on. He's always telling me to sit, yet I haven't seen him sit down all week. Well, at least these two kids are pretty awesome and cool, and I haven't figured out the lady of the house yet. But she seems to be the one really in charge.
4: Hey.
6: More good news. I found a new potty spot today. The cowboy loves it. Every time I leave him a treat, he gets so excited to clean it up. Claims he has a system for this kind of emergency. He's got plates, sprays, towels. He loves all of it. Well, it's 2 a.m. Looks like he's headed to work. Maybe I'll leave him another treat.
4: Thanks, Bernie.
2: Bernie.
4: A little diary.
5: The cowboy guy.
4: Yeah, well, you know, he saw me in the cowboy hat. I'll get another picture of Bernie up for your dining and dancing pleasure.
1: Awesome.
4: Right now, we're going to head over to the news desk with Christy Lee.
1: Well, try to finish the story about our Belgian car salesman who's now a prince. His mom, singer Wendy Van Wanten.
2: Oh, she's great.
1: Had a relationship with Prince Laurent back in the 1990s, but didn't tell Clement who his father was until he was 16.
5: You can cut that out anytime.
1: Now a DNA test has confirmed the relationship.
5: Le Monde est on.
1: And Clément Vandenkirchdorf,
5: known as Clitoris,
1: has been legally recognized as Prince Laurent's son.
4: That is the place where they gather, the Clitoris.
5: Yeah. It's lovely.
1: So this 26-year-old Belgian car salesman now has the title of prince and inheritance rights to his father's private estate. However, he is not in line for the Belgian throne and does not get a princely allowance. Or no, it says he will never receive.
4: What if the brother is assassinated?
1: Maybe there are other kids. We don't know. Do you know?
4: Well, there could be a series of.
2: To me, it sounds like the best. You get the inheritance without any of the responsibility.
1: Yeah, you don't have to do the royal duties.
4: But is he still selling cars?
1: Probably.
5: Duty. Christy said duty.
1: I said duty. Yes.
4: Mm. I'll tell you what I mean, this guy could become a negotiator for the country. Tell you what, I'll throw in 3 floor mats if we can agree on this.
5: And the undercoating.
4: Mm-hmm. I wonder if he's now the sales manager, now that he's a prince.
1: Maybe.
5: You would think they'd make him. And they changed the name to Prince Motor Cars or something.
4: Oh, yeah.
1: Yeah.
2: You know, I'd like to be able to... I'm going to have to check with the king on this. I'll be right back.
4: Yeah. Oh, yeah.
2: Well, you're not going to believe the king has never done this before.
5: Never, ever done
2: but.
5: This.
4: Would you? Well, how many cars... Wait a minute. How many cars have names that are royal? There's Wasn't there a Marquis?
1: Yeah, of course.
4: Mercury Marquis.
1: Mercury Marquis.
4: Was there ever a car called a king or a prince?
5: No.
4: There was a phone called a princess. I remember that.
2: Mm-hmm. Oh, the princess phone?
4: The princess phone.
2: And it looks like a phone a princess would have.
1: Absolutely. Yeah.
4: There was a regional hamburger joint called a Royal Castle.
1: There's White Castle.
5: That's your regional.
4: Okay, the White Castle, that's better. Mm-hmm. Burger King.
1: Yeah.
5: Oh, there you go.
4: Zima, the queen of beers.
1: Is it Zima
5: Day? It's not a beer, it's a malt liquor. And...
2: the comedy trumps
0: he's fine.
5: Oh,
0: the
4: chick,
5: okay.
4: Chick had mentioned a few minutes ago. It's a callback, you see. Chick had mentioned how much he enjoys Zima.
5: Yeah, pick on me. That's
4: therefore.
5: Fine.
4: Well, I think we were...
2: Oh, I had a Zima phase, too.
5: Oh, yeah.
2: In college.
1: Did you? Yeah.
2: Everybody kind of did.
1: Right? Yeah.
4: You had a Zima
1: phase? Well, experiment.
2: Yeah, oh, yeah.
5: You just want to see
2: I can admit it now that my dad's dead.
5: Well, because it would have killed him. If
2: he
5: oh, my God.
4: Yeah. I hope your brothers are listening. If not, they've really missed
5: it. But he always suspected with the roller skating.
4: Okay. Well, now let's see. Oh, I know what I want to talk about. Speaking of the world, have you done anything lately and notice how much it costs? Everything seems to be getting more and more expensive out there. Maybe you're relying on those credit cards. And then what happens is you notice that, well, this month I can pay off the interest from the last month. They can be pretty serious after a while. So this is one way to pay those things off, and that's to take advantage of the fact that you've owned your house for a while. It's worth more than it was when you bought it, and you don't have to sell it to take advantage of the fact that it's worth more. Grab some of that equity, as they call it. 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You can take advantage of that. 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American Financing specializes in this, and the folks at American Financing are saying right now the average client has saved about $800 a month on that mortgage payment. 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
19: It's the Storm Tracker 6 forecast on Q106.
20: I'm Storm Tracker 6 meteorologist Katie Nicolau, here with a look at your forecast. Today, high temperatures will be near 80 degrees, which will act as fuel for storms in the afternoon and evening. Some of these storms could be severe, with the potential for damaging wind gusts, hail, and even an isolated tornado threat, especially further south close to Indiana. Then we'll see a few showers overnight with lows in the low 60s.
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2: Hey, welcome back to the Bob and Tom Show. We are in the O'Reilly Auto Parts Studios at the news desk. It's Christy Lee.
3: Yipper.
2: Hello, Pat Godwin.
4: Hey, Chick.
2: Hello, Josh Arnold.
5: Hi.
2: There's Ace Cosby.
6: Hey.
2: Hey, indeed. And hello, Tom Griswold.
7: You're talking about airport etiquette.
2: Yep. Airplane etiquette, I thought.
7: Oh, I'm sorry. Case, yeah. I'm segueing into, yeah. Like,
3: you're going to talk about the airport?
7: Yeah.
3: Yeah.
2: What's the problem? What's the problem with the airport?
7: Baggage claim.
3: Now, okay. What's wrong with baggage claim?
2: Oh, the whole family goes
7: yeah,
2: out?
7: Yeah, here's what I'd like a yellow line about 5 feet behind the gizmo
3: carousel
7: thing,
3: right?
7: Yeah. And then you're only allowed one representative of your family up there. I don't want your 8 snotty kids up there blocking the thing.
6: What?
2: How many
3: kids have you had?
2: Oh, that's right.
4: You that's only just one more than you.
6: That's the
2: you
6: definition
2: only have
6: of
2: 7 snotty kids.
6: Definition of brazen.
2: Yeah.
7: No,
2: yeah.
7: But
2: you know what that is? That's hubris.
7: I go up. I represent the family. Well, actually, Kelly goes up representing the family to grab the luggage.
6: I like that baggage claim is Thunderdome.
4: No,
6: I want it to be
3: kind of
6: madness.
3: Fun, isn't it?
6: Yes.
4: Yeah, we're all getting out of here.
2: It makes
4: we
2: it
4: made
2: seem,
4: it. No, I
2: yeah.
4: had a good trip.
7: And yeah. By the way, do you judge people based on their luggage?
6: I don't.
3: Oh my God, you
6: I don't
3: judge
6: at all.
3: People on the basis
6: in fact,
3: of everything.
4: I do.
6: I love when you see a duct taped trash bag.
4: No.
6: I love it.
2: That's a world weary traveler.
6: Yes.
7: I used to have a suitcase. How do I describe this?
2: Louis Vuitton.
7: No. It had the zipper. I don't know how to describe it. Was on the surface of the.
3: Yes, on the top of the...
7: It wasn't like a halfway point.
2: Where all the zippers are.
7: No. Most suitcases, they zip around the middle, kind of. This one, imagine a piece of paper, and you've got like a big horseshoe on it, and
6: sure.
7: That was the zipper.
6: Yeah.
3: Mm-hmm.
7: And the zipper apparently must have...
3: Malfunctioned,
7: because it arrived completely empty with the thing flapping.
6: No way!
7: Yes.
3: All your stuff was gone?
7: Oh, this was years ago, yeah, when I was in college. What an idiot.
2: What'd you have?
3: So they just stole it. Somebody stole it.
7: No. The zipper had just imploded, whatever. Oh.
6: But all the stuff fell out somewhere?
7: Well, yeah, because it was in the carousel empty.
6: Weird.
7: Yeah, so...
2: And you think it's because everything fell out?
3: Are you serious?
7: Yeah, absolutely.
2: It's not because the baggage handlers helped themselves.
7: No, they wouldn't. Are you kidding? I was in college. It was probably dirty laundry.
2: Well, man, some guys are into dirty laundry.
7: Now, the other day, I was reading this article.
2: What do you got there, jockstrap?
7: There was a thing about that. You ever see that shiny, I guess it's aluminum luggage?
3: Yeah.
7: Looks like really fancy.
3: Mm-hmm.
7: It's kind of interesting. You know how much that stuff costs?
2: Yeah, it's
3: a lot.
4: Yeah.
7: It's like $3,000 for a suitcase.
3: And a lot of those cases are, for audio equipment and video equipment and stuff like that. Yeah.
7: It's no need for me to put my thong underwear and
3: no
2: lead
3: probably
2: line.
3: Not.
2: Okay. In case you're carrying kryptonite, they're lead.
3: What
2: line.
3: Kind of luggage do you have, Mr. Snob, that you're judging everyone else?
4: Brazen Riley.
3: What color is it?
7: I have the same stuff everyone has now because everyone has that
2: roller,
7: the one that just barely fits in the overhead, whatever that is. I don't know. Kelly got it for me.
2: And it has wheels on it, doesn't it?
7: It's got 4 wheels
3: on
7: it.
3: What color is it?
7: It's dark. I don't know, blue, black, something.
4: You don't even know.
7: I went online and I bought a little ID tags made of steel.
3: Uh huh. Yeah. Now, of your face, what?
7: Well, no, like one of them is a picture of our family on top of the Vail Mountain.
3: Of course.
4: On the tag?
7: Yeah, on the tag. Yeah. Yeah. You can get any photograph, Pat. You could get your favorite thing photographed on a tag.
3: Yeah, you can.
7: You could have a picture of one of your guitars.
4: That is my favorite thing.
3: Does everyone in the family have the same color, or does everybody have a different color for their luggage?
7: I don't know.
6: Yes, yes, and he wants to be the one in charge.
3: Yeah, he's the one at the baggage carousel trying to get the luggage off.
6: Things up.
7: Don't you like it though when people have like you know, giant triangles or something fluorescent on their bag so they can tell it's theirs?
6: I don't care about any of it. I mind my own business at the baggage claim.
7: Josh, you are the worst traveler.
6: No, I'm not. I bother no one. Yes. I do my thing and get out.
2: That's the way everyone
6: I sleep on every flight. I sleep because it's the only source of comfort and happiness you can get on those death. I might as well be on a Spartacus ship tied to an oar. Every flight is a human rights violation.
7: So
6: I just try to pass out.
7: I love my airlines. I love my pilots. That's Josh Arnold, not me.
6: You think I'm going to get on a plane, the pilot's going to go, hey, that's Josh Arnold, and crash the plane?
7: No, but he'll do anything he can.
2: Boy, talk about cutting off your nose and spite your face.
7: Hey, tell me when that dude takes his seatbelt off, I'll dive 12,000 feet. Watch his ass hit the ceiling.
6: Tell him all we have is coffee, and he has to.
3: Oh, boy.
7: Okay, so I think we fixed the airline industry. Done. Glad we got that all done.
3: That it was broken, but okay.
7: No. We were just talking about airline etiquette and airplane, you know, what to do and what not to do.
6: We all pretty much agreed.
4: Josh, don't you pop a Benadryl before you get in your seat?
6: A Dramamine,
4: yeah. That's right. Yeah.
3: Oh, do you get sick? Air sickness?
6: Yeah, I can get motion sickness, especially if it's if I have a connecting flight.
3: Oh, okay.
6: Yeah, because it's the takeoff and the landing that really get me, so I have to...
2: But aren't you really sickened by the employee's general attitude on the
6: I do think a lot of TSA folks could put on a more pleasant demeanor.
2: Yeah, absolutely.
7: Oh, I can't
6: don't
7: imagine.
6: Don't treat us like we're all morons, because not all of us are.
7: Can you
6: morons.
7: Imagine dealing with you all day?
6: Oh. Again, I am so easy at the airport.
4: Oh, air hag.
7: And I would like if they could come to a conclusion about shoes on or shoes off.
6: See, you're the difficult one.
2: Yeah. You are the difficult one.
6: I just take my shoes off.
2: And there's no sign. I don't know what to do. There's no sign. Where's the sign?
7: Yeah, well, that would be the way to do it. That we don't have to have a hostile employee
6: there
7: yelling at you.
6: Plenty of signs.
7: Take your shoes off.
6: They just like to yell.
7: Mm-hmm. Well. And there was that one bitch in Philadelphia. Hope something bad's happened to her.
6: And what a terrible flyer I am.
3: Yeah, right?
6: I've never once called somebody a bitch at the airport.
7: If you'd met this lady, that would be the softer version of what I wanted to say.
2: Oh, I know.
7: Hey, look, ma'am, I'm sorry that you're fat and ugly, but this is your job.
2: There it
7: Please
2: is.
7: Do it.
2: You ugly bitch.
6: And there really is a chance. Had she been thin and pretty.
2: Oh,
6: we'd
2: yeah.
6: be hearing,
2: oh,
6: we'd all be hearing about the wonderfully pleasant
7: Absolutely.
4: There's I'm going to write the airline a letter.
2: There's nothing worse. There's nothing worse than an overweight person.
7: TSA lady was a total bitch.
2: She wasn't a big fat bitch, was he?
7: Fat bitch.
5: That bitch gone.
7: If you're that fat bitch in Philadelphia.
2: You're that fat bitch.
7: I'm going to cut you, bitch.
2: Is he a big fat bitch?
5: Is radio a bitch?
4: I asked for creamy fat bitch.
2: You're a big bitch.
7: What just happened?
3: Nice.
6: Well, that last thing was, you're a big bitch. Is that what it was?
2: No, my favorite is, I asked for cream, bitch.
6: Yeah.
3: Oh, yeah.
6: Excuse me, fat bitch. Like, if you're real polite.
2: Yeah.
7: God. Again, Philadelphia, I'm sorry, ma'am, that you have to live here. I'm sorry your life's been more or less a failure. Could I possibly go through customs with someone with a pleasant attitude?
3: We're done.
7: We've done some good work here today. Oh, remember, it's dog day. Take your dog for a pup cup.
2: What a show.
6: We'll see you fat bitches tomorrow.
2: Yo, fat bitch. Oh, and never forget.
7: These are the O'Reilly Auto Parts Studios. 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

That's the latest from Poppy. Time will tell on Miskin's Rock Station Q106. I'm Spin, and that's part of opening up our time together today with me, which will include the 9 is at noon, Feeding Frenzy, Quick and Dirty at 1:30, 4 pack of tickets to the Lansing Lugnuts. They play at Jackson Field, the 2K at 2, and an hour and then some of commercial.

My Darkest Days, porn star dancing on Miskin's Rock Station, QN06, Dead Sugar, Incubus. What do they have in common? I'm going to give them to you next after House of Chains, Down in the Holes in an Hour, and then some commercial free Q on QN06.

sugar, inland lampreum's contraction, Q106, I'm spin. I don't know if you heard, but Incubus made a whole album, and then they scrapped it to start making a new album. So if you're looking for new music from Incubus,

Blasting Zone of Virtue with Death of the Altar on Miskin's Rock Station Q106 Dinosaur Pileup. As I reminisce about the show they once did at Grey Wall Hall and hopes they'll do another one soon, I'm giving you Metallica Wherever I May Roam on Q106.

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Brian Purd, Sour on Michigan's Rock Station, Q106. I'm spanning tomorrow. I'm going to have me some fun. Some fun that I'm going to extend to you so that we have fun together. I'll tell you about it after Guns N' Roses, Paradise City, Q106.

0: Red Hot Chili Peppers under the bridge on Michigan's Rock Station, Q106. I'm spanning some of these dogs that we have adopted through the Pet of the Week program. We're found under bridges and a whole bunch of other places by Ingham County Animal Control and Shelter, a wonderful place that handles those dogs well. And then, every week, Hannah or somebody else from there brings me a dog to Empire Motors of Lansing on MLK North and 96. Sometimes a cat, an animal that can go home with you for free, because Empire will cover all the adoption fees. We just ask you to watch the video to make sure the dog's compatible, or cat, with the lifestyle that you live. It's a simple ask, because we don't want people returning pets they can't handle, which has happened, and it happens to everybody or has the potential to. I'm just being real about it. But to minimize that possibility, you watch the video and, of course, have a laugh, have some fun. We always have fun in those videos. But after you watch it, if you know that dog's for you, go through the, or cat, go through the process with Ingham and take them home for free. Thanks to Empire and Q106.
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Gary Stevens, join me Friday from 5 to 8 at I-96 Speedway in Lake Odessa. 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

0: afternoon drag me on Michigan's Rock Station, Q106. They almost dragged somebody at that show. And I'm not talking about online. I'm talking about physically, man. Woof! Woof! If you want that story, well, you should have listened to it yesterday. We were talking about it in the Spendentarium. But make no mistake, we'll probably bring it up in some form or fashion. It happens at Northwoods Rock Rally where Terry was. But that's not what you're looking for. 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

0: Judas Priest breaking the law on Miskin Rock Station Q106 opens up our feeding frenzy where you can send me your request the whole noon hour until 1 o'clock by texting frenzy to 517-694-QN06. 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
0: Written by Bob Seger back in 72 and put in his Back in 72 album, but didn't really blow up until his release as a single in Germany in 1976 for the Live Bullet album. So goes the story of Bob Seger and his Silver Bullet Band creating the song Turn the Page, which is probably, so far as I can tell, the greatest telling of what it's like to be on the road as a young touring musician ever. Based on stories I've heard from bands, oh my God, see, people, when you get to know your artist, usually they're pretty big. They've gotten enough attention, they've gotten their skills together, they learned how to play their instrument at a certain level, where you're looking at them like, oh my God, they're awesome. How could they ever have been anything besides awesome? In the early days of every artist, they figure out how to get more ear holes to their music, how to get more eyeballs to their performances. They have to learn who they are as an artist, and that means going on the road and meeting strangers. A lot of times, strangers that don't like your clothes, that don't like your hair, because you're different from them in some form or fashion. Sometimes, maybe even don't like your skin, but you still gotta go out there, you still gotta perform, because the show must go on, and you are the show, and you are motivated to be the show. You wanna show the show, you wanna improve the show. And so despite the fact that you hate the drive, you hate the fact that you have to sleep in your car during a winter storm, even though you can't turn the car on because you need the gas to get to the next stop, praying the next gig gives you enough money to pay for dinner that night, or you might spend another day hungry. That's the days of life on the road, as explicated by Bob Seger and brought to life once again by none other than Metallica. From Garage Inc., I'm giving you Metallica, Turn the Page, for your 90s at noon this Wednesday on Michigan's Rock Station Q106.

0: Fighters, their latest window on Michigan's rock station, Q106. I'm Span and Money. We're trying to give it to you. How about you go ahead and take it? Yeah, you can just take it. I mean, there's no guarantee you're going to win it, but you can definitely take the opportunity through the Q World Order at Q106FM.com. 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It's a big, fat, juicy chance. The song I just played from the Foo Fighters is on that survey because we want your feedback to determine whether we keep playing it forever or we heave it into the ocean to be forgotten forever. And you will determine that through your opinions in that survey. People like Fred Fager from Coldwater know what's up because they gave us their opinion. And then they won $200 worth of Michigan Lottery scratch-offs. All of those Emerald 7s in there, each one with a $500,000 top prize. Let me repeat, each one with a $500,000 top prize. And we gave a $100 gift card from Better Noise Records in case your luck ain't so good. So you walk away with cash regardless of how the scratch-offs go. 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Absolutely.
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2: It's the Storm Tracker 6 forecast on Q106.
15: I'm Storm Tracker 6 meteorologist Katie Nicolau, here with a look at your forecast. Today, high temperatures will be near 80 degrees, which will act as fuel for storms in the afternoon and evening. Some of these storms could be severe, with the potential for damaging wind gusts, hail, and even an isolated tornado threat, especially further south close to Indiana. Then we'll see a few showers overnight with lows in the low 60s.
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Linkin Park, Breaking the Habit on Michigan Dry Rock Station Q106. I'm Span. I'm getting into some Crossfade and some Pretty Reckless after Autumn King's Gone, Gone, Gone is on Q106.

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1: 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I'm Span, and join Terry at I-96 Speedway Friday. Not just as you get ready for the races on that sweet, sweet dirt track. Not just for the delicious burgers that you can smell on their grill out there at I-96 Speedway in Lake Odessa. 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And that's a lot of tickets. 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

Fade Cold on Michigan's Rock Station, Q106. I'm Span, and I got that latest on the way from Heartsick as we are getting closer to that quick and dirty 130 where you can win a 4-pack of tickets into Lansing Lugnuts after the warning. Kerosene is on Michigan's Rock Station, Q106.

at My Funeral on Miskin's Rock Station, Q106. I'm Span. You can see them September 17th with headliner Kingdom Collapse. Also there, Dead Witch and Approaching Autumn. It's going to be a great night. Ticket details are at Q106FM.com. A little bit later this hour, we're going to get quick and dirty at 1:30 for your chance to win your way into a 4-pack of tickets into the Lansing Lugnuts who play at Jackson Field, where you could be too if you answer my question true about Bad Omens. But first, let's talk about you winning tickets by texting us after the Offspring. Self-esteem is on Q106. Wow.

0: Aerosmith, Come Together, Michigan's Rock Station, Q106. I'm spanning. You can literally text your way into shows. In fact, five people did that this week with Motley Crue for their show tomorrow. And that could have been you if you had texted Rock to 517-694-7106. And some of you are like, well, I texted and I didn't win, so I'm jumping off. I mean, you can, but you know what guarantees you won't win? Not being one of those Q106 VIP text members who sent Rock to 517-694-7106. You might want to do it. Who knows? 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
13: It's the Storm Tracker 6 forecast on Q106.
14: I'm Storm Tracker 6 meteorologist Katie Nicolau, here with a look at your forecast. Today, high temperatures will be near 80 degrees, which will act as fuel for storms in the afternoon and evening. Some of these storms could be severe, with the potential for damaging wind gusts, hail, and even an isolated tornado threat, especially further south close to Indiana. Then we'll see a few showers overnight with lows in the low 60s.
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0: You damn right it is. It's that game where you answer a rock news question correctly by text for a chance to win your way into a show. And this week I got a 4-pack of tickets for the Lansing Lugnuts. They play at Jackson Field where you could be too if you answer my question true about Bad Omens. This is a tricky question because it also involves a day to remember and Bill Murray, who's Johnny Frank, wrote a song with Noah from Bad Omens and the lead singer from A Day to Remember. What is that singer's name? Text it to 517-694-QB06, 517-694-7106 to hang out with Terry and the Span and Terry. And we talk about a couple of different times how that song they wrote together, Always Let You Down, became a thing. Basically, it was Johnny Frank working out. The lead singer of A Day to Remember shows up to the gym. They're like, hey, how about we go right? It was like, I was feeling like doing it too. And while they're there, Noah contacts one of them. They tell him what's up. And together, the three of them make the song. Who is the lead singer of A Day to Remember? Text that to 517-694-QN06 for your chance to win your way into the Lugnuts tickets. I got Godsmack up next after Bad Omens. Spectre is on Q106. Oh, I can't.

0: 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It's damn near bulletproof because you can't stop it, baby. 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You want to know what the hell's going on with bands that you may or may not be motivated to see? 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But one in particular, Kingdom Collapse at Grey Wall Hall. We'd love to see you there. September 17th in downtown Lansing. Dead Witch Approaching Autumn and Heartsick will be there as well. 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

0: Seven Dust Everything on Miskin's Rock Station, Q106. I'm spanning. How does a breakup song become an anthem about everything and then some? Well, one song in particular comes to mind as we go back in time.
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0: From their 2009 album, Appeal to Reason, it was the song Savior, written by the band that became not just, it's not just a song that people liked of theirs. It became that, it's like Foo Fighters' Everlong. You like a lot of songs from them, but Everlong is kind of, it's the linchpin. It's the savior piece. It's the foundation for what you know them to be. And Savior for Rise Against, the song where a guy's talking about this girl who broke up. But she's worried about him because he might do some self-harm. Well, this story also relates to a lot of things, like interests that you have that are personally draining you of time, energy, and passion, but you cannot stop them. Or causes that are literally getting in between you and family, but you're just addicted to it and you can't get out. This song is literally a reminder that, hey, you need to prioritize yourself, your health, because those two things matter more than that thing that has you in prison. So together, for your 2K and 2 this Wednesday, I give you Rise Against, the song called Savior, telling you to save yourself on Miskin's Rock Station, Q106.
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3: It's the Storm Tracker 6 forecast on Q106.
18: I'm Storm Tracker 6 meteorologist Katie Nicolau. Here with a look at your forecast. Today, high temperatures will be near 80 degrees, which will act as fuel for storms in the afternoon and evening. Some of these storms could be severe, with the potential for damaging wind gusts, hail, and even an isolated tornado threat, especially further south close to Indiana. Then we'll see a few showers overnight with lows in the low 60s.
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29: Who is this irresistible creature who has an insatiable love for the dead?

from Zeppelin. I'm Miskin Drax, Station Q, and I'm some fan, and we're getting closer to the weekend, which means I have another responsibility that I take a special kind of joy in, and that you can too. Let me tell you about it after Fallout Boy. 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

0: guys. That song is so good. Story of the Year with Gasoline on Michigan's Rock Station, Q106. I'm Span. And this weekend, as I always do, I prepare a show. 5 hours of discovery for you, where you take a journey with me through music. But it's like not just music. It's a music trip into the future. Because the songs that have been released today become the hits 6 months from now. Not all of them, of course. But with me, that discovery becomes acute. Because from 9 until 2 p.m. Sundays, I give you the newest rock from around the world and the best rock from around here. And some of those songs from around here could be the hits for tomorrow, not just for us, but for other stations worldwide. And the same applies to all the new music from across the world that we feature in New Q Sunday this weekend from 9 a.m. until 2 on Michigan's Rock Station, Q106.
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Metallica King Nothing on Michigan's Rock Station Q106. I'm Span, and I'll be back on the Spanitarium next after Dead Sugar and then The Prey on Michigan's Rock Station Q106.

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3: I am.
2: Those are our names. And there's something about names, man. You think of names that are iconic, like Dolly. Oh, man.
3: Dude.
2: And then Tim Curry passed away today, too, man.
3: Yeah, dude. I was like, okay, if we do a rule of three.
2: I mean, I have a list.
3: I'd rather it not be people who I adore, whose performance has changed my life.
2: We need to get Weird Al to a secure location immediately.
3: Thank you.
2: Like, you think about all the celebrities there's dirt on all of them in some way, shape, or form, but not Weird Al.
3: No, Weird Al, as weird as he was the unweirdest of them all.
2: right. Disturbingly normal.
3: Yeah. Yeah. All right.
2: Our theme in today's 3 of 3, it's all about names, namely songs that have names, right? Starting with this one, it's Pearl Jam, it's Jeremy, it's all about names today, and the 3 of 3 on Q106.

0: 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Names are the theme today in the 3 at 3. Names like Lydia by Highly Suspect, Jeremy by Pearl Jam, and those are, you know, those are just, you know, single names, not about a particular celebrity or anything.
1: Yes, and Lydia, of course, is from the We Write Good era for Highly Suspect, an era they have lost quite a bit ago, but hopefully they return and we get more like that.
0: I think there's going to have to be maybe a pump in the brake on ingesting certain substances to get there.
1: Methinks,
0: or maybe they need to start using them more. I don't know. You
1: know? Kids, stay off the drugs.
0: Yeah. Hey, don't do drugs. Without me. All right. So our third selection in the 3 at 3, and by that I mean acetaminophen. More of an ibuprofen guy though.
1: Acetaminophen.
0: A little hard on the stomach.
1: I just need a little Metamucil. Yeah, I just need that. It's a little helpful.
0: At any rate, our third name in this 3 of 3 is a bit more famous, man.
1: Definitely no pseudo.
0: Definitely not. It is Weezer, Buddy Holly, Q106.

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0: Michigan's Rock Station Q106 with the latest from Motionless and White, teaming up with Skylar Gray. That is R.I.P. What's up? I'm Terry Stevens. He is Spam.
1: I have never heard of an individual song where Skylar Gray was the singer yet. I have heard her be the guest singer for so many artists, but never "This Is So-and-So" by Skylar Gray. Not once. I don't even know what format of music she wants to sing.
0: Always the bridesmaid, never the bride.
1: Right?
0: You'll have that.
1: Right.
0: Hey, if you want to talk tunes, if you want to talk industry stuff with me and or Span, well, you're gonna have to stalk Span, dox him, I guess. But you can find me hanging out in public.
1: Well, it would
0: loitering.
1: Have been last Friday if not for the weather. But
0: yeah.
1: Now I got to babysit my niece and nephew. So.
0: And now I get to eat those tasty burgers. And get these cake cookies you've been talking about.
1: Dude.
0: I'm gonna roll the odometer on my insulin pump, you know.
1: Bro,
0: that, right?
1: Yeah, you might have to just cut like a really thin, like half a centimeter in sliver.
0: I'm doing incline push ups right now. That's why I'm moving away from the mic and moving closer to the mic. Like, real talk. If we actually did video here, you would see me doing push-ups, because I'm going to be a glutton this Friday at I-96 Speedway. I'll be out there Friday night, 5 to 8, slinging concert tickets and professionally loitering and making a mess of myself. There you go.
1: I'm so jealous.
0: If you need directions to Lake Odessa, you can find them right now, Q106FM.com.
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2: It's the Storm Tracker 6 forecast on Q106.
10: Rainfall and storm activity clears out of mid-Michigan tonight, with overnight lows dropping into the higher 50s. Our high temperatures for tomorrow do rise into the higher 70s to lower 80s, with partly cloudy skies throughout the day and only a few isolated rain showers. For Storm Tracker 6, I'm meteorologist Daniel Nemus.
0: Score concert tickets and get a sweet deal on your next set of wheels. What's up? I'm Q106's Terry Stevens. 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

0: Murray teaming up with the Day to Remember. Always Let You Down. It's on Michigan's Rock Station, Q106. Here in the Spanitarium, I'm Terry. He's Span.
1: I am.
0: And he is going to... I don't know, man. Yesterday, I stumped you. I think today's Terry's triple play. I think you're going to knock it out of the park.
1: I needed to.
0: You don't understand how bad I need this, man.
1: I need my triple plate championship belt back. I'm getting mad.
0: We'll see if you can solve it in just a sec. 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But first, it is Alice in Chains, I Stay Away. It's on Q106.

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0: Poppy teaming up with Amy Lee of Evanescence and Courtney LaPlante of Spirit Box. That is End of You. It's on Michigan's Rock Station, Q106. I'm Terry Stevens. Parlez-vous le français? He's Span.
1: Oui.
0: Yeah, also parlez-vous le français. And I don't think you or I speak enough French to do the whole Terry's triple play in French.
1: Please, so dear God,
0: we're,
1: no.
0: We're going to English.
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1: Puedo hablar en español, pero...
0: Oh, hablo poquito español. Muy poquito.
1: Mucho más que poquito. En el pasado con mis amigos en la cocina, with my friends in the kitchen, I was... all the profanity. And speaking it at Mexican Spanish pace.
0: How much profanity did you just say there? Are we getting sent to...
1: Zero.
0: Okay, thank good. I thought we were going to get sent to Cancelvania.
1: We won't, because the way the FCC is structured, Spanish language stations have free range to say everything they want, because it's all about who's reporting and who in that community is reporting anything to the federal government.
0: Yeah. Case closed. All right. 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The what's the word for big in Espanol?
1: Grande.
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1: Sí, muy tranquilo.
0: All right, Span, what are today's Terry's triple play clues?
1: They are artificial, as in fake, military, as in military, and quotient, as in a mathematical equation that involves division, I believe.
0: Hold on. Let's do this one more time.
1: Okay. Artificial, as in fake or false. Military, as in military.
0: But you can't just describe the word with the same damn word.
1: What other word does military play with?
0: Army, Navy, Marines, Air Force, Coast Guard. You could have used any.
1: If I say military, what you gonna think? It's a screw? Is that what you think? You gonna think it's a wallaby?
0: I'm just saying.
1: No, if I say military, it's gonna be military.
0: Clarity matters in these things, man.
1: What is it clear about military? Anyway, artificial, military, and quotient.
0: Quotient. It's like a mathematical thing.
1: A mathematical equation that involves division, I believe.
0: Okay. All right. There we go.
1: There we go.
0: So if you know the word that's connected to all three of those words, text it to 517-694-7106. 517-694-Q106. Do that before 4:15, and we could hook you up with a 4-pack of tickets to Feed 'em Fest. That's coming up this Saturday at Uncle John's Cider Mill in St. John's. 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
0: Yo, what's up? It's Q106. It's Harry Stevens for the Good Feet Store. Let's do some math real quick, okay? So I was at a rock festival over the weekend. I worked that rock festival. I was there for 72 hours. Of those 72 hours, I sat down for maybe 60 total minutes, right? And then I slept for maybe 18 hours that entire weekend. So that meant of that 72 hours, the vast majority of them were spent on my feet. And you know what? My feet feel fine because I've got the Good Feet Store arch support system in my festival boots. I'm walking all over cornfields that have been converted into concert venues. I'm climbing up the stairs and the ramps to the stages to yell at people who've been drinking since 7 a.m. It's a weird way to make a living. But after all of that walking and standing and walking, my feet feel fine. Other people I was at the festival with, they're like, oh, my feet are killing me. I'll tell them what I'm telling you. You should get to the Good Feet Store. They're located right across from the Frandor Shopping Center where Saginaw and Grand River meet. And when you show up to the Good Feet Store and get your concert feet back, you tell them Terry sent you from Q106.
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0: Morgan's Rock Station Q106. You're in the Spanentarium. I'm Terry. He's Span.
1: Military explains military just fine.
0: I'm just saying, we got a lot of folks in each branch. They deserve a shout out, man.
1: Okay, yes, they do, including the Space Force. Do we have any Space Force here in Mid-Michigan?
0: Oh, you know, I forgot. I left out Space Force.
1: We have the sixth branch of the military.
0: I'm going to get canceled by Space Force for forgetting them.
1: Yeah, was it Army, Navy, Marines, Space Force, Coast Guard? Army, Navy, Marines.
0: Air Force, bud.
1: Air Force, yeah, okay. Well, I mean, everybody else would be glad I left them out because everybody seems to hate the Air Force.
0: One of our former coworkers used to refer to them as Chair Force. But here's the thing. Real talk, dude. We did a live broadcast at the local recruiter, and the Air Force is the one that hired us to do the gig.
1: Yeah.
0: And I talked to the guy who ran that recruiting office, and his main gig was building explosives. So maybe don't mess with them. Maybe don't mess with them.
1: Maybe. Might be a smart course of action.
0: I mean, they got drones now, dog.
1: Ooh, buddy.
0: Anyway, you know who also might have drones? This band. They're from Detroit. Maybe they have drones. Mess around and find out. Eva Under Fire, it's... What's the name? Oh, it is villainous. On Q106.

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Oh.

0: Dear Eva Dead Man, Winnebago, Lalo on Michigan's Rock Station, Q106. You're in the Spanitarium with Terry and Span.
1: I feel like I'm about to get my triple play champ belt back.
0: Oh, you think so? You feeling so confident?
1: Yes.
0: I wonder, Winnebago is like a brand name.
1: It is.
0: Do you think Theory of a Dead Man got a bag for that?
1: No. Oh. I don't think for once. I think they just wrote the song, moved ahead. And then they were like, oh, snap, before we put it out, we should have talked to him. And Winnebago's like, thanks for the money, suckers.
0: Right. Cranberries now with Zombie on Q106.

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1: We can't do this alone. 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

0: Michigan's Rock Station, Q106. That's Rush and Limelight. You're in the Spanitarium with Terry and Span.
1: Hell yeah.
0: And, you know, we need to shine a spotlight on some of our events in the community, especially some of these charity events. So, Span, have you ever been to a bus pull?
1: A what?
0: A bus pull.
1: Okay, when I hear bus pull, what I immediately go to is strongman competitions where, like, one, like, 5'1", 406-pound dude is, like, pulling, like, a string of buses by himself with a rope in his mouth. So hopefully it's not like that.
0: It's close.
1: Okay.
0: So on September 13th at the Grand Ledge Middle and High School campus, Dean Transportation is going to be doing a bus pull for Special Olympics.
1: Oh.
0: So teams of 10 are going to see who can pull a full-on school bus the fastest across this course.
1: Why the hell have we not signed up for something like this?
0: I mean, look, dude, I'm so weak. And I don't think we have 10 employees here.
1: I mean, damn.
0: We're pretty short staffed.
1: If you get me 5, I'm willing to give it a shot,
0: oh,
1: yo.
0: Oh.
1: I'll go down. I don't care if I crash. I mean, any type of hilarious stuff we can get on behalf of Special Olympics, like,
0: definitely,
1: yo,
0: man.
1: I will definitely be willing to sacrifice my dignity for that cause.
0: Look, if you can get your team of 10 together, or hell, invite Span and I to your team. Wait, let me make sure I'm not already booked for something on
1: the
0: 13th.
1: Yeah, but they better not bring in no, like, ninth graders the whole time.
0: Oh, dude, it's a Sunday. I'm usually not booked for anything on Sundays.
1: Okay.
0: Yeah,
1: okay.
0: There we go.
1: This Sunday?
0: No. September 13th.
1: Oh, okay,
0: yeah,
1: cool.
0: Yeah. All right, so get your team together. You can find out more about the Special Olympics bus pull. That's at Q106FM.com. 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Span, what were today's charity triple play clues?
1: Yes, the first one was artificial, as in something that is false. Military, as in the military, because that's all you need, I don't care what you say. And quotient, which is a numerical equation with a divisional response, I believe.
0: This show got a lot more educational.
1: Yeah, I danced my way around using intellectual words to say, yeah, it used division in it.
0: We're like NPR with more headbanging. All right, and the answer to today's Terry's triple play?
1: Intelligence.
0: It is intelligence, like artificial intelligence, military intelligence, and intelligence quotient, or IQ for short. There you go.
1: Which is a false thing, but I'm not going to have that fight today.
0: Very much is. Well, we can do that. You know what? One of these days, Span and I are going to start a podcast where we talk about all the stuff that would bore you to tears on the air.
1: Yes. And we'll swear more and drink on it.
0: We will definitely be swearing more on the podcast. Take that, FCC. Anyway, if you texted intelligence to 517-694-Q106 before 415, keep an eye on your phone. You may have just won tickets to Feed'em Fest from Q106.
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3: It's the Storm Tracker 6 forecast on Q106.
16: Rainfall and storm activity clears out of mid-Michigan tonight with overnight lows dropping into the higher 50s. Our high temperatures for tomorrow do rise into the higher 70s to lower 80s with partly cloudy skies throughout the day and only a few isolated rain showers. For Storm Tracker 6, I'm meteorologist Daniel Nemus.
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0: Rock Station Q106. You're in the Spanitarium. I'm Terry. He's Span.
1: I am.
0: I love it when I introduce bands on stage, and some of those bands will start playing a little thing when I'm talking like this.
1: Yeah, that's pretty cool when they do that.
0: If you're in a band and I'm emceeing your show, give me a little something to work with up there. I won't be mad. Well, speaking of shows, we got tickets to give away. Deets After Great White. Rock me. It's fun, right?
1: It is.
0: On Q106.

0: Michigan's Rock Station, Q106, here in the Spanitarium with Five Finger Death Punch and Baby Metal with The End. So, Span, you told me we just got another big, we got another brick of tickets for Baby Metal show?
1: Yeah, not just Baby Metal. We have tickets for Trivium. We got more tickets for Blackstone Cherry. Metal Mandy just gave away some on the Scary Terry Saturday Nightmare. Mm. But we have more. Baby Metal with Hailstorm. That's going to be a bananas ass show. People are asking me about of all the tickets we've given away, those in this tranche from the last few months seem to be the ones that people ask me about the most, which is surprising the hell out of me, but it just makes me glad we can give away tickets.
0: No, absolutely, and I will be giving away tickets. And now Friday, I'm at I-96 Speedway. It's a make good from last week, so I'm out there Friday night from 5 to 8. But on Saturday, if you're looking for a sweet deal on your next set of wheels and tickets to, like, Baby Metal and Hailstorm or Black Label Society or this show, I didn't know what this show was. We had this on our ticket list for a while.
1: Which one is that?
0: Joe Russo's Almost Dead.
1: Yeah, dude, I was just like, I would describe them as the lead singer has a baritone and they do weird stuff on stage. That's all I knew of them from what I looked up online.
0: See, I thought it was like a comedy show. I'm like, oh, whoever Joe Russo is, maybe this is some kind of zombie comedian shtick.
1: Right.
0: Now, so what this band does...
1: You know what they actually do?
0: Oh, yeah. I did a deep dive. So what they do is they play Grateful Dead songs, but they do it like improv style. So you're not going there to see a cover band. You're seeing a jam band adapt the music from pretty much the OG jam band.
1: What kind of bank shot tribute nonsense is this? Okay.
0: I mean, there may be some recreational pharmaceuticals in the mix.
1: Maybe. I can smell it already.
0: Just patchouli. Patchouli everywhere.
1: Patchouli everywhere,
0: so,
1: man.
0: So when I figured that out, I was at Summerlands a couple weeks ago, just down here in Holt, and I was giving away tickets, you know, like
1: yeah,
0: we do. And I was running down the list, and I figured out what Joe Russo's Almost Dead was, and the cat that had won tickets from the Plinko board. He looked like he might have enjoyed some recreational pharmaceuticals. And
1: so you Texas Hippie Coalition ascertained his demeanor?
0: A little bit of that.
1: Okay.
0: He ate really well at Summerlands. I don't know what would have stimulated his appetite so much.
1: Yeah, what would that be? Who knows? Maybe he just had a workout.
0: As soon as I told him about what Joe Russo's Almost Dead did, his eyes lit up, and he was like, yeah, dude, that's the one. So, yeah.
1: Yeah, them saucer plate eyes. You know exactly what he's looking forward to.
0: Some pretty big pupils there, buddy. hopefully you had a designated driver that night. All right, but if you want to win tickets to Joe Russo's Almost Dead and all the other stuff, this Saturday I'm going to be at American One Credit Union Event Center in Jackson. They're at Ganson Park. And yeah, they're having their big summer car sale, and you can get a sweet deal on your next set of wheels and get free concert tickets this Saturday afternoon, 1 to 3 with Q106.
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0: Michigan's Rock Station, Q106 with STP. That's Dead and Bloated. I'm Span.
1: I'm Terry. Weren't you telling me that STP's not doing albums anymore?
0: Yeah, Jeff Gute apparently has been in communication with the DeLeo brothers, and he said that it appears that the band as a total, especially the DeLeo brothers, are not really interested in doing full albums anymore. Mm-hmm. And that seems to be what I'm hearing from a lot of bands.
1: Oh, yeah.
0: They're like, yo, just do singles and then put it to the record label for them to promote. And the record labels are having to, in real time, adjust to this new business model where they make their money from royalties off of your full album, not just an individual single. So they have to decide from song to song how much they're willing to invest to promote this single to a general worldwide audience. So this is a business model literally being made in real time. And it started back when Bring Me the Horizon was talking about it.
1: Oh, yeah.
0: When they were going to do that Parasite Eve situation, they're going to do four EPs. Mm-hmm. And the record label was like, no, you're not. You're going to do a damn album. And so they did an album. But like, you can always, bands are like, yo, how about we do this single thing and albums? Record labels are not having it for now. But SCP, I think they got the stroke to pull it off.
1: Absolutely. This band is also not quite on board with that yet. They are dropping their new album here in the next couple of weeks. I heard songs from it. They're very, very good.
0: I'm so jealous. Oh, my God.
1: Autumn Kings, Gone, Gone, Gone, Q106.

0: Michigan's Rock. Oh, she's not done singing yet.
1: Nope.
0: She done now? She's done. Michigan's Rock Station Q106. Brand new Poppy and Time Will Tell. You're in the Spanitarium. I'm Terry. He's Span.
1: I am.
0: Coming up, we'll check the latest Storm Tracker 6 forecast. See if it's going to stay. I don't know. Anyone's guess. It might snow next week.
1: Who
0: we'll see.
1: Knows?
0: Def Leppard now on Q106.

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It's Christy Lee from the Bob and Tom Show. 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

0: and I alone. It's on Michigan's Rock Station Q106. Here in the Spanantarium, I'm Terry. He's Span.
1: Oh, Frostwire was useless with that band.
0: Right. Right. I coming up, there's this huge compilation album that features a who's who of your favorite musicians, and including one that I didn't think we'd ever hear from again, honestly.
1: Oh?
0: Yeah, because this musician was part of a very iconic group in the world of rock and in hip-hop, and they've been real quiet for a long time. So I can't wait to share that story with you. But I also want to tell you about something really cool that Q106 will be involved in on Saturday, September 26th, and Sunday, September 27th. So I don't know if you're aware of this, Span. So the tribe that occupied this part of Michigan before, you know, colonization took over.
1: Yeah.
2: Run to the hills.
0: Yes, before that Iron Maiden song got real here.
1: Right.
0: Is the Anishinaabe tribe.
1: Okay.
0: So they're having this Dance by the River powwow coming up on the 26th and the 27th at Addado Riverfront Park. Mandy is actually going to be out there doing, you know, the professional loitering that we do at events.
1: Okay.
0: So she's actually, I forget the percentage of native she is. You know, it's not like a
1: screen. Oh, I didn't know that. Holy smokes.
0: Oh, yeah, absolutely. Yeah, she's got some native going on there. Now, I clearly do not. I mean, my skin's practically translucent, for God's sake. But you look, real talk, if you're if you want to learn more about native culture, if you want to learn more about the culture of the people who occupied this space before people who look like me ruined it, then the Dance by the River powwow, that's coming your way on the 26th and 27th. You can find out more about that. And I will reiterate, if you are a 501(c) nonprofit, you know, charity type of organization, if you've got something going on and you want to hear myself and Span, you know, yell about it on the air, check out our community events page. It's right waiting right there for you. 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
13: Rainfall and storm activity clears out of mid-Michigan tonight with overnight lows dropping into the higher 50s. Our high temperatures for tomorrow do rise into the higher 70s to lower 80s with partly cloudy skies throughout the day and only a few isolated rain showers. For Storm Tracker 6, I'm meteorologist Daniel Nemes.
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0: The Warning Kerosene, it's on Michigan's Rock Station, Q106. You're in the Spanitarium. I'm Terry, he's Span.
1: I am.
0: Dude, so there's this huge compilation that's coming out that is featuring all sorts of artists, including some very surprising ones.
1: Like, okay.
0: This compilation is going to feature Tom Morello. So
1: okay.
0: You're going to hear rad guitar work. Okay?
1: Yes.
0: But it's also going to feature Fishbone.
1: Fishbone?
0: Do you remember Fishbone?
1: I do remember
0: Super
1: Fishbone.
0: Super funky-ass band.
1: They actually played, I believe, Max Bar a few times in the past.
0: Yeah, my buddy Jake, Fishbone fan I know, he has traveled to Lansing to see Fishbone at Max.
1: Okay.
0: Absolutely, yeah. Fishbone. Uh-huh. Sold a million shirts and no records.
1: Poor band. I swear, this album already sounds bought by me, and I don't buy albums anymore.
0: Yeah. Also, Jello Biafra of Dead Kennedys. David J. from Bauhaus and Love and Rockets.
1: Okay.
0: A little bit of gothy in there. Fred Armisen is going to show up on this record.
1: Are we like 16 miles from the love? Is that Fred Armisen?
0: Fred Armisen's a Saturday Night Live guy.
1: Oh, my. Oh, he's in Portlandia.
0: Yeah.
1: Okay, yeah, the weird eyes guy who looks like he could be Cuban or Mexican and you never know what he is.
0: Right. He actually has really good taste in music. Big Brainiac fan. More people should know about Brainiac.
1: Okay.
0: Have you listened to Brainiac?
1: Never heard
0: of
1: Brainiac.
0: You and I are going to listen to Brainiac at some point.
1: Cool.
0: Kathleen Hanna from Bikini Kill and her husband, who's been awful quiet since the passing of MCA. You don't really hear much from Beastie Boys, but Ad Rock is also on this compilation.
1: All right, purchased. It's purchased.
0: There you go. You can find out more about that story. We got all sorts of rock news and such for you at Q106FM.com. Hey, do you feel like, are you feeling like this is a record worth buying?
2: Yeah!
0: All right, very good.
1: Here we go.
0: Now, here's what I'm thinking. Maybe we could, what do you call it when you hang out and listen to music? Yeah, we'll pick it and listen to this compilation album together. You having fun over there, Span?
1: Dork.
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0: The Pretty Reckless When I Wake Up. It's on Michigan's Rock Station Q106 here in the Spanitarium with Terry and
1: Span.
2: Have you heard about what Taylor Momsen is about to do?
0: Come over to my house and hang out with me? In a purely platonic way. I think Mandy listens to this show. In a very platonic way.
2: She will dropkick you in a second. But actually, no, I think in that case, she'd be like, go for what you know, buddy. But yes.
0: All right, what's Taylor up to?
2: She is going to be the lead singer for Soundgarden. Yes. The football season is approaching, and you know, for all the opening games, there's all types of pregame events with bands, halftime events with bands, and Soundgarden is going to be doing one of those around the Seattle Seahawks opening game with Taylor Momsen as lead singer. So this will be televised in some form or fashion. I will be listening to it over and over and over like I did for her cover of Halfway There with Matt Cameron of both Soundgarden and Pearl Jam. So yes, I am so excited for this. I was hoping she would be the person they would tap to do any. And you also consider, they got new music coming from Soundgarden soon because they're wrapping up the production and everything of the vocals they extrapolated into full songs from the last recordings of Chris Cornell. So all of this is just like, delicious.
0: That is so baller. That is Wednesday, September 9th, is the Seahawks' first regular season game versus the Patriots. Screw them.
2: Who cares about the game? I care about the show.
0: In other news, the Cincinnati Bengals will be featuring a performance from a local pharmacist who will be handing out Zoloft to help you get over watching a damn Bengals game. So,
2: Sounds fitting.
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0: Michigan's Rock Station, Q106 with Ozzy. That's Over the Mountain. I'm Span.
1: I'm Terry Stevens. Coming up, we have a band that somebody described to me as Temple of the Dog in one guy. We'll get to that after Evanescence and Who Will You Follow? Q106.

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0: My buddy Andy Smith. Your buddy, too. Andy Smith is everybody's
1: Andy's
0: buddy.
1: Andy's cool as hell.
0: Hell yeah, man. We love you, Andy. It's Michigan's Rock Station Q106. But our buddy Andy Smith, he described Ryan Purds, who you just heard, as being Temple of the Dog in one guy. Because he can hit those Chris Cornell high notes. Mm-hmm. He's also got that Eddie Vedder baritone.
1: Yeah.
0: Insanely talented dude. That is sour.
1: I don't know. I wonder if he like has practiced these things or just kind of like settled into his voice this way. Please, I hope I never heard he was like practicing to sound like them, because that'll just make me mad.
0: He's been playing guitar since he was 10.
1: Damn!
0: Oh, yeah. No, he's a prodigy. All right, you got that out of your system, Eva? All right, cool. Michigan made rock now. Eva Under Fire. It is Blow on Q106.

0: Michigan's Rock Station, Crew 106 with Same Old Situation. I'm Terry Stevens. He's Span. We call it the Spanentarium.
1: We do call it the Spanentarium.
0: Didn't you do something with Motley Crue recently?
1: Yes.
0: Are you their new guitarist now?
1: I'm not their new guitarist.
0: Okay. Just check. You never know.
1: Goof. I wish. Oh, my God, the money. I'm sorry. I was dreaming for a second there. We gave away tickets via the Q106 VIP text club. I always forget the name when I'm not looking directly at the liner. But yes, if you text ROCK to 517-694-Q106, then every now and then you get text from us telling you, hey, we're doing stuff. Do this stuff to get stuff from us. But those could get you direct tickets like they did for Motley Crue. So if you have not texted ROCK to 517-694-Q106, you missed out on crew tickets for the show tomorrow. Congratulations to you, sucker. Send a text.
0: And while we mourn that, let us celebrate some birthdays.
2: It's Heavy Metal Birthdays.
0: If today's your birthday, you share it with some people who are a pretty big deal.
1: I already see like three war crimes.
0: I know, right? Antoine Laurent Lavoisier, the father of modern chemistry. He was the first to identify oxygen and hydrogen.
1: Them folks really, I mean, if you were a chemist back then, you was risking blowing yourself up all day, every day.
0: Oh, yeah.
1: It took a special caliber of character for that.
0: You were also risking being burned at the stake for being a witch.
1: So, that is true.
0: Yeah. Didn't end well for Galileo. You also share your birthday with Mary Ann Nichols, the English prostitute who was the first victim of Jack the Ripper.
1: I can't believe I never knew a name of one of the victims of Jack the Ripper. But there's a movie that supposedly talks about Jack the Ripper.
0: From Hell.
1: Movie. Oh, yeah, my From God. Hell.
0: Yeah, that's actually an Alan. So Alan Moore, that's an adaptation of a comic book written by Alan Moore.
1: Really?
0: Oh, yeah, dude. Yeah.
1: Dude, that movie was so good.
0: Oh, yeah. Alan Moore's a brilliant writer. Have you read The Watchmen?
1: Yes, I
0: have.
1: Okay,
0: then you know Alan Moore then.
1: Okay. Oh, man.
0: His run on Swamp Thing is fantastic, too. But
1: he did do Swamp Thing, didn't he?
0: Oh, what the
1: his
0: best
1: adaptation
0: run.
1: Is what they're bringing to DC.
0: Good. That's the best one. But it's not his birthday today, so let's move on. All right, you also share your birthday with Albert Sabin, the Polish-American physician who invented the oral polio vaccine.
1: Hell yeah, more reasons to protect your children.
0: Imagine that. You also share your birthday with Katherine Johnson, the American NASA mathematician, who is portrayed in the film Hidden Figures. I mean, I know you got some thoughts there, do you, buddy?
1: I still remember that when they were trying to negotiate how to do this one thing in space, a bunch of scientists, from the America and from Europe, were working together, and they could never get their numbers straight. And this was like in the early aughts.
0: Oh, yeah.
1: Turns out one was using imperial and one was using metric.
0: Mm.
1: Yeah, and they was making that mistake in the early aughts. These people was doing complex calculus on chalkboards with pen and paper.
0: Yep.
1: So kudos to her.
0: Also, watch Hidden Figures. Really good movie. You also share your birthday with the first woman to become a vice presidential nominee in the United States, Geraldine Ferraro.
1: And I have a feeling she would have committed less crimes than Ronald Reagan.
0: You're not wrong. You also share your birthday with the crossword editor for the New York Times, Will Shortz.
1: I can't believe that pompous guy gets a mention for his birthday.
0: You know, here's the thing. I had the New York Times game app on my phone.
1: Did you really?
0: Because I loved Wordle.
1: Yes.
0: But then they started like nickel and diming for every single other game.
1: They?
0: Yeah, dude. I ended up deleting it. So I don't know. Now I just play Magic Arena all day, which I don't like being nickel and dimed, but I will absolutely be hundoed and 50'd apparently. So, you know. Not good with money. All right, you also share your birthday with Hollywood peeps like Yvette Vickers. She was in a lot of classic like sci-fi films like Attack of the 50-Foot Woman, Attack of the Giant Leeches. She was also a Playboy Playmate in July 1959.
1: Yeah, I understand why they want to make her the 50-Foot Woman.
0: You also share your birthday. Speaking of movies, you share your birthday with the guy who is known as the King of Movie Trailers, Don LaFontaine.
1: I still remember Janine Garofalo with the ultimate bit. She was like, I'm gonna do every movie trailer voice ever. in a world. And it was, it's the joke right. that I'll give her credit for every time.
2: In a world.
0: Man, he had top tier pipes though, man.
1: Yes, he
0: was on every movie trailer.
1: Yes, he was.
0: You also share your birthday with Chris Burke. He's an actor. He has Down syndrome. He played Corky in the show Life Goes On.
1: That was his name?
0: Yeah.
1: I remember him.
0: Yeah, I remember watching one of my dearest friends from when I was a kid. He was also he didn't have Down syndrome, but he did have adjacent. Yeah, he had special needs, right? Mm-hmm. And we used to hang out at his place, and we would watch Life Goes On. And I don't know, man, for folks who live with that, that show was so huge for them.
1: Dude, I have known several families that have children with Down syndrome. And these people are doing the Lord's work.
0: 100%.
1: And we do not backstop their existence enough.
0: Right, right. There's Sarah Otto Campus. They do an event every single year to help out the American Down Syndrome Association. Hey, please keep doing that. They need your help.
1: Please.
0: You also share your birthday with the tremendously funny comedian and actress, Melissa McCarthy.
1: Bridesmaids. I was crying in the theater. I almost died.
0: You also share your birthday with the man who plays Luke Cage in the Marvelverse, Mike Coulter. Dude, I loved Luke Cage.
1: Yes.
0: Such a good show, man.
1: Yeah, I don't think they're bringing him back. They brought back Daredevil, Punisher, and I think the lady who plays Jessica Jones for the Marvel Cinematic Universe.
0: Yeah.
1: But they haven't brought back Luke Cage or the guy who plays Danny Rand.
0: Yeah, yeah.
1: So
0: put
1: I'm kinda
0: some
1: curious.
0: Respect on Power Man's name. Also, dude. That Luke Cage show had a rad soundtrack. That's the first time I heard Jadenna's Long Live the Chief. That song was right, dude. That I use that beat in some of our imaging. That's how badass that song is. You also share your birthday with actor Chris Pine. He played Captain Kirk in the Star Trek reboot and Steve Trevor in the Wonder Woman films. You also share your birthday with Macaulay Culkin.
1: He's still relevant, and I don't understand why, but I'm okay with it.
0: Dude, have you watched, his Hot Ones interviews or anything like that?
1: No, I don't. Honestly, I couldn't care less about his existence, but from what I've heard, I'm glad he exists, people are interested in him.
0: He is a righteous dude.
1: He seems
0: he's a good hang.
1: like an authentic, kind person who just happened to be a super duper megastar,
0: right.
1: Like a 5-year-old or whatever.
0: Oh, and his brother can hella act too, man.
1: Absolutely.
0: Yeah. Did you see him in what is that show? Succession?
1: I haven't seen
0: Succession. It's so good.
1: I've seen him in clips and I was like, wow, he's really good at being a jerk.
0: Oh, yeah. Oh, yeah. Absolutely. You also share your birthday with a comedian, writer, and actor, John Mulaney. His salt and pepper diner bit. Have you ever heard it?
1: I've never heard any of his comedy.
0: Oh, man.
1: He's like, he just showed up as this, bright shining star, average looking white man, comedian guy, and then he had a drug problem or alcohol problem or something.
0: He liked the Colombian marching powder
1: lot. All I saw was a smiling, normal, regular white dude all the time. Had no idea all this was going on in his life.
0: His nose was extra white, I can tell you that. But he's doing much better now, and
1: good
0: he's a funny
1: him.
0: Dude. Seriously, listen to the salt and pepper diner bit. It'll change your life.
1: All right.
0: You also share your birthday with sports peeps like Olympic bronze medalist in 1968 in middleweight boxing, John Baldwin, a native of Detroit,
1: Michigan.
0: And that's
1: why you don't pick fights with people you don't know, because you never know which one of them was an Olympically skilled boxer.
0: There is that. You also share your birthday with pro wrestler Petey Williams. Do you remember him from... when TNA was still doing the six-sided ring?
1: No, I didn't.
0: Petey Williams is the guy who brought us the Canadian Destroyer. Have you ever seen a Canadian Destroyer?
1: No.
0: It's like a pile driver where you basically flip the person while they're getting the pile driver. Now, keep in mind...
1: That's what that move is called?
0: It is the most... You have to do so much suspension of disbelief to make a Canadian pile driver work.
1: Yes.
0: It looks so rad, though.
1: It looks like if you really did this to someone... Both of you would die.
0: 100%. Petey Williams, though, man, he's the best. You also share your birthday with music peeps like Jet Black, drummer for the Stranglers. Leon Redbone, man, a blues and jazz musician. Leon Redbone rocks. Look up his stuff. And he did the theme to Mr. Belvedere, too, oddly enough.
1: Really?
0: Yeah, Leon Redbone rocks, though. Let's see. You also share your birthday with Ola Ray. She was the girlfriend of Michael Jackson in the Thriller video.
1: Yes, she was.
0: You also share your birthday with my future ex-girlfriend, Shirley Manson of Garbage. Call me, girl.
1: I actually remember a story. I don't know if I can tell it. I can't tell it.
0: All right, well.
1: I can't tell
0: again,
1: it.
0: Again, when Span and I have a podcast that features all the things we can't talk about on the air, we'll let you know. Yes. You also share your birthday with cool Michiganders like Leah Ray of Hastings. If today's your birthday, make it a happy heavy metal one. This song is for you.
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4: It's the Storm Tracker 6 forecast on Q106.
17: Rainfall and storm activity clears out of mid-Michigan tonight, with overnight lows dropping into the higher 50s. Our high temperatures for tomorrow do

0: Thursday, September 17th, they are hitting Graywall Hall in downtown Lansing. Kingdom Collapse and Survivor on Michigan's Rock Station, Q106. You're on the Spanitarium. I'm Terry. He's Span.
1: With Approaching Autumn, Dead Witch, and Heartsick, of course.
0: So I got a message from Andy earlier. She said, dude, Span just called them Approaching Adam.
1: I know. I corrected myself on the air at the time. People, boy, they loved. Hey.
0: You never call us when we're doing something right.
1: What do you think of the music? How about you tell us what you think of the music through the survey? How about you focus on that?
0: There you go. 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We ask you to judge the new stuff we play and the older stuff, too. And this song always seems to make the cut, man.
1: As well it should.
0: Who Hurt You? It's Chappelle and Send the Pain Below. It's on Q106. Thanks.

0: Classic Kill 'Em All Metallica that is Seek and Destroy on Michigan's Rock Station Q106 in the Spanantarium. I'm Terry, he's Span.
1: I am.
0: So what are you thinking tomorrow? We should do this again, yeah?
1: I think we absolutely should.
0: Like three to seven, that work to you? Or
1: yes,
0: you?
1: And we might have to lobby Congress to figure out a way to do this with like some special extra things. I don't know.
0: Like what? Are we talking crimes? What are we doing here, bud?
1: Actually, you know what? Let me stop. I am so excited to get into what I'm going to get into next. I'm like, what if we could do that on the air?
0: All right. So while Span plots our inevitable crash out, where the feds will definitely be involved, we just plan on hanging out with us tomorrow, assuming we evade our captors between 3 and 7. Until then, may you be safe, may you be happy, may you be healthy, may you stay out of jail, Span. May you live with
1: ease. Now.
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12: 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There's a car show, cornhole tournament, purse bingo, Thursday night fireworks, and of course the Pro Rodeo and the Frontier Day Saloon. The saloon is open Wednesday to Saturday with the scholarship contest, line dancing, pizza eating contest, purse bingo, and more. Wednesday starts karaoke, followed by nightly performances from the bands Atomic Annie, Mallory Lynn, and Corey Dakota. And of course, Tunes DJs mixing your favorites. And don't forget the Best Western Wear contest Saturday night. 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
0: It's the Storm Tracker 6 forecast on Q106.
13: Rainfall and storm activity clears out of mid-Michigan tonight, with overnight lows dropping into the higher 50s. Our high temperatures for tomorrow do rise into the higher 70s to lower 80s, with partly cloudy skies throughout the day and only a few isolated rain showers. For Storm Tracker 6, I'm meteorologist Daniel Nemus.
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